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0: This beautiful weather trend continues all week long with a gradual warming trend back to the mid-80s towards the end of the week. And then all eyes on the tropics as we get into the weekend. More rain is on the way. 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That's your latest forecast. I'm meteorologist Mike Witcher from the East Tennessee Weather Center. And remember to always get the latest forecast weather updates with the East Tennessee Weather app.
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This beautiful weather trend continues all week long with a gradual warming trend back to the mid-80s towards the end of the week. And then all eyes on the tropics as we get into the weekend. 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That's your latest forecast. I'm meteorologist Mike Witcher from the East Tennessee Weather Center. And remember to always get the latest forecast weather updates with the East Tennessee Weather app. Jump 97.

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2: What?

This beautiful weather trend continues all week long with a gradual warming trend back to the mid-80s towards the end of the week. And then all eyes on the tropics as we get into the weekend. More rain is on the way. 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That's your latest forecast. I'm meteorologist Mike Witcher from the East Tennessee Weather Center. And remember to always get the latest forecast weather updates with the East Tennessee.

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0: This beautiful weather trend continues all week long with a gradual warming trend back to the mid-80s towards the end of the week, and then all eyes on the tropics as we get into the weekend. 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That's your latest forecast. I'm meteorologist Mike Witcher from the East Tennessee Weather Center. And remember to always get the latest forecast weather updates with the East Tennessee Weather
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0: What's so different? Baby.
2: Say what?
0: What's so different?

This beautiful weather trend continues all week long with a gradual warming trend back to the mid-80s towards the end of the week. And then all eyes on the tropics as we get into the weekend. More rain is on the way. 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That's your latest forecast. I'm meteorologist Mike Witcher from the East Tennessee Weather Center. And remember to always get the latest forecast weather updates with the East Tennessee Weather app.

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More rain is on the way. 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That's your latest forecast. I'm meteorologist Mike Witcher from the East Tennessee Weather Center. And remember to always get the latest forecast weather updates with the East Tennessee Weather app. Nothing.

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This beautiful weather trend continues all week long with a gradual warming trend back to the mid-80s towards the end of the week. And then all eyes on the tropics as we get into the weekend. More rain is on the way. 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That's your latest forecast. I'm meteorologist Mike Witcher from the East Tennessee Weather Center. And remember to always get the latest forecast weather updates with the East Tennessee Weather app.

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And then all eyes on the tropics as we get into the weekend. 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That's your latest forecast. I'm meteorologist Mike Witcher from the East Tennessee Weather Center. And remember to always get the latest forecast weather updates with the

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0: 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That's your latest forecast. I'm meteorologist Mike Witcher from the East Tennessee Weather Center. And remember to always get the latest forecast weather updates with the East Tennessee Weather app.
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0: Morning, along with Trey G and comedian JJ Williamson.
1: Hey, hey, hey, hey.
0: It is Wednesday, October 7th. Welcome to the show.
1: Hey, good
0: it to is see y'all. It's National Frap Day.
1: Like Frappuccino?
0: Uh-huh.
1: Okay. I've never had one before. I'm not really a coffee drinker.
0: I am, but I'm not into the hoity-toity coffees. Like, I just drink Maxwell.
1: Yeah, just drink Folgers.
0: I grew up on it.
1: Just so basic.
0: Folgers.
1: Well, you basic.
0: Yeah, I grew up basic. On it with my mama. My mama would drink it, so I drank it.
1: Ah,
0: there you go.
1: But you come up out the struggle eventually.
0: Yeah, I don't do Starbucks, none of that. No. I got to come up out the struggle.
1: Come out the struggle little bit. Just a tad. But poke your head up.
0: National Coffee with the Cop Day.
1: Okay. Shout out to officers.
2: We appreciate y'all.
1: Yeah.
0: Right. It's National Forgiveness and Happiness Day.
1: Okay, that's a big one. Mm-hmm. Yeah, yeah. Forgive that person, man. Get that blood pressure lower.
0: It's World Cotton Day.
2: Cotton.
0: Mm-hmm.
2: All reliable.
1: We have a troubled history with
0: cotton. Yes, we do.
2: You yeah, for real.
1: We have a troubled history with cotton, but it's a love-hate relationship.
2: Yeah, we still don't see eye to eye.
0: No, we don't. And then you see it nowadays, folks be trying to put cotton in the house like it's a flower.
1: Right.
0: And they put it in vases.
2: No, but.
0: Yeah. It's still cotton.
1: Bring back some memories.
0: All right. You Matter to Me Day is today.
1: Okay, I like that.
0: Mm-hmm. And it's also International Day of Peaceful Communication, Trey.
1: Ooh, that's mature. I like maturity.
0: You heard what I said?
1: Yeah.
0: Trey, Day of Peaceful Communication.
1: Listen, today I'm not going to be a reactor. I'm going to be a generator. We're going to have a good day today.
2: Dang.
1: Okay? All right. We're going to have a good day today. Come
2: a
1: on.
2: Generator.
0: You heard what he said?
2: Damn.
1: Give me a hand.
2: And we ain't talking about for the house either.
0: I like it. All right. All right.
1: He's
0: going to be the general. Let's go, y'all. Let's do this.
1: Boy.
0: Let's celebrate some birthdays.
1: Come on, man.
3: It's your birthday.
0: Come on.
3: It's your birthday.
0: All righty. Happy birthday. It goes out to talent manager. Simon Cowell.
1: He's a talent manager?
0: That's what he was before
1: really?
0: He became a judge on those shows and
1: stuff.
0: Oh,
1: I ain't know that.
0: Okay. That's why he supposedly knows what's going on, you know?
4: In the music industry.
0: Yeah, he's doing his thing. R&B singer Toni Braxton celebrating her birthday.
2: Tony.
0: Is she still married to Birdman?
1: Yeah. They still happily married.
0: That was the most unlikely pair that we saw, huh?
1: Yeah, but they good friends.
0: And then actor Omar Benson Miller is celebrating a birthday as well.
1: Okay.
0: All right. All right. We kick our show off with early morning memes. Now, you know, this year, now the memes are some of the things that we saw and we just pick them up and we act like, you know, they're ours.
1: Speak for yourself. I came up with mine.
0: Did you?
1: Speak for yourself.
0: Okay, well, tell me what yours is because mine is stuck.
1: All right, I got one. JJ, I know you can relate to this
2: one.
1: Talk
2: to me.
1: Mine says, I thought my little cougar was ignoring me, man. Why this lady done died?
2: Dang.
1: I'm sick.
0: Wait.
1: I'm sick.
0: Wait, say that again.
2: She gone?
1: It's
2: no wonder.
1: I thought my little cougar was ignoring me. Man, why this lady done died?
0: Uh-huh.
1: I am sick.
0: Uh-uh.
2: She don't look like herself.
1: Shut up.
0: All right. Mine just says this. Due to these gas prices, a man hanging out the passenger side of his best friend's ride is no longer a scrub.
1: Nah,
0: he's a man making smart financial decisions.
1: Okay?
0: Shout out to him.
1: It's our time, fellas.
2: Yep. It's our time. Here we go. Lack of sex will have you mad at anything. Like, who in the hell put grass in the yard? Who put grass in the yard, damn it? I'm mad as hell.
1: That's real.
0: All right. That's how we kick our show off. Early morning memes. Coming up this morning, I'll bet you guys on the way. On the show, we're going to talk about this. They see the glory, but they don't see the grind.
1: Huh.
0: What do people think is glamorous about your life, but they have no idea what the downside is? We're going to get into that. Plus, you don't want to miss the latest rumors and gossip and our hot topics. And then we're going to also, if I could talk, we're going to drop some money in your pockets with a $1,000 minute game. So get ready. Here we go. It's Didi in the morning.
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0: Hey, good morning. Dee Dee in the morning with Trey G and comedian J.J. Williamson. All right, guys, we got to talk some entertainment.
1: Yes.
0: We got to talk about what's going on. She's our entertainment reporter and blogger from It's Only Entertainment. Welcome, Miss Marie Davis.
2: Hey, Marie. Good morning, family.
0: Good morning. All right, Marie, let's get right to it. Chris Brown in this drama. Talk to me. What's going on now?
2: So it looks like Chris Brown is back in the blogs again, but this time he's dealing with some drama with his baby mother, Diamond Brown, the mother of his daughter, Lovely. Now, Diamond is accusing Chris in court docs of making death threats against her boyfriend and his twin brother. Mm. Now, Chris is clapping back on Instagram, saying that Diamond hasn't allowed him to see his daughter in 7 months, and that's all he's concerned about is seeing his daughter, adding that he has receipts to prove that Diamond is bitter. His girlfriend is also backing him up, Jada Wallace, saying that Diamond is being ungrateful and miserable.
0: Okay. All right, stop right here. He has wait, hold on a second. He has receipts to show that she's bitter.
2: Yep.
0: Now that's some receipts.
1: when you can show somebody's bitter,
0: come on now. Okay, so I think I understand some of the receipts are what? That he had bought her a car or two cars.
2: And that he pays her $10K a month, you know, just making sure that she's good and everything. And so all he wants to do is see his daughter. But it seemed like they are at odds.
1: Yo.
2: And Diamond, I mean, girl, Chris Brown, this is the fourth baby mama. So it's just like, it's been a cycle. You know what's up, girl.
0: Right.
2: And here we are again.
0: See, Marie, you feel like I do. And then here's the other part of this. You know, she's saying certain things. Well, okay, sure, the Mercedes is okay. And then he got me, what did she say? A Tesla. Guess what? And you're mad at it. But I was like, you didn't have to accept it.
1: Yeah, but it's like, I think he bought her a house as well. So if I don't accept this car, but I'm staying in your house that you paid for me, now it's going to be a bigger issue.
0: Wait a minute. He pays for a house too?
1: Yeah, I think so. Yeah, I think he got a house, a car.
0: Well, damn, have a baby by me be a millionaire. Come on.
1: No.
2: A car, a house.
1: Everything that glitter ain't gold.
0: Well, she's finding that out, right? The other stuff we got to talk about would have to be Da Vinci. What's going on with this guy?
2: Oh, as we all know, Da Vinci is in the blogs for some comments that he made on the Cam Newton podcast, calling Black Americans lazy and incompetent. The BMF actor caused an uproar, saying that Americans are incompetent for a really long time and that he could take care of himself fully at 8 years old. He also agreed when Cam asked if Black people outside of the U.S. feel superior to Black Americans, saying, "I think that's true." Now, on Threads, he's saying that he should have been more specific and that sometimes, you know, it is what it is. He didn't mean to say what he said. And he also posted a song with Tupac's Hit 'Em in the background. So I guess now it's not showing that he's being remorseful. He's reportedly lost nearly 3 million Instagram
1: followers.
2: Half of his 3 million. I'm sorry.
0: Damn.
2: He reportedly lost nearly half of his 3 million Instagram followers since. The
1: interview, comments. Right?
0: Yeah. Okay, go ahead. Trey, you asked Marie something.
1: Yeah, now, Marie, I don't mean to put your business out there, but I got to talk to you real now. Now, I know you are Haitian as well, right? You are of Haitian descent. How do you feel about his comments? Like, when you heard it, what was your first thoughts?
2: Yeah, it was very disappointing because I always hear this discourse online and I just feel like we're all Black at the end of the day.
1: 100%.
2: You know, and comments like that, it's dangerous and it caused a division amongst just all of us that have different ethnicities. At the end of the day, when I check that box, I'm Black.
1: We're
2: all Black. Y'all look at us as one color.
1: Can I also ask you too, Marie, like growing up with Haitian parents, explain to me kind of like growing up in that household.
2: Well, growing up in the house with my mom and my father taught us to just get along and just treat people with kindness and love, you know? And so that's how we grew up. My siblings and I, we all love each other. We support each other. And that's how we do it with everybody else. So
0: is there a difference? Because I have heard that a lot of Caribbean parents really push their children and tell them about education and excellence and everything else. Was that pushed in your household?
2: Oh, no, for sure. Right. You know, mm-hmm. growing up in the Haitian, it's church, it's home, it's school. And those are the things that, you know, we're centered around. I think Da Vinci maybe should have spoken from a place of, you know, his past experiences,
1: right,
2: instead of maybe just kind of regurgitating things that maybe he might have heard. Mm. You know, is that really your experience?
0: Right.
2: You know,
0: right.
2: I just wonder.
0: Is that really your experience? I love it. All right.
1: Definitely.
0: Listen, if somebody wants to find you, they want some entertainment, where do they go?
2: Listen, you can find me on It's Only Entertainment. 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That is where all the tea gets poured first. And you can follow me on Instagram at underscore Marie David.
0: BD,
2: thank you so much. Trey G, JJ, thank you.
0: All right.
2: It's always fun.
0: I love it. Y'all clap it up for this woman. We love when she's on with us. Miss Marie David from It's Only Entertainment.
1: Woo, woo.
0: In the morning.
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6: This beautiful weather trend continues all week long with a gradual warming trend back to the mid-80s towards the end of the week, and then all eyes on the tropics as we get into the weekend. 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I'm meteorologist Mike Witcher from the East Tennessee Weather Center, and remember to always get the latest forecast weather updates with the East Tennessee Weather App.
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0: Well, good morning, Didi in the morning. And I appreciate you listening. We definitely do, right, guys?
1: Mm-hmm. Yes, all day.
0: All right, there
1: appreciate
0: he is.
1: Yep,
0: yes, we do. That is the voice that you hear would be comedian J.J. Williamson.
1: Aha.
0: And Trey G, who says, are you talking to us about marriage? What is this?
2: Yes, yes, yes, yes. So, you know, you two have been married before in the room, right?
1: Yes.
2: Mm-hmm. Right?
1: Enjoyed the hell out of it.
2: Yeah, exactly, right? And y'all seem like y'all have a pretty good, healthy, successful marriage.
1: Yes.
2: Mm-hmm. Or have had. J.J., yes. I know you are a widow, I believe is the proper term.
1: Widower.
2: Yeah. Okay. But you had a really good, successful, happy marriage.
1: I did.
2: I came across this list, and it said that there are some unpopular rules that come with being married.
0: Okay.
2: I wanted to run them across y'all real quick to see if y'all actually abide by these rules when y'all are married.
1: Okay.
2: Okay, this is one of the rules. These are unpopular rules now. We have affection even when we tired of each other. Even when we are upset with each other,
0: yes.
2: We still give affection to one another.
0: I do.
1: Yeah, it be dry, but...
0: dry affection.
1: It be dry as hell. I'm going to touch you. It ain't going to be affection, but I'm going to let you know I'm pissed.
0: Well, damn.
2: Right. Yeah. How do you do that? Your hand hot?
1: Yeah.
2: Damn.
1: The hug don't be the same.
2: Shut up.
1: The hug be church.
0: It be, from the side.
1: From the side, yeah.
2: Oh, God.
1: Instead of kissing, and we just, I just kiss you on the cheek or something.
2: Oh, my goodness. I don't know if I could do that one. If I'm upset with somebody, you probably going to know it, and I can't hold your hand.
1: Yeah, right.
2: I can't rub your shoulder, kiss your cheek. That's going to be a tough one for me. I ain't going to lie to you. These are some unpopular marriage rules. Divorce is not an option, they say. They say we don't quit, we fight, we fix, and we grow stronger through every challenge is what they are saying.
0: I just recently stopped hollering. We getting a divorce. I probably stopped that about 2 years ago.
2: Really? Mm-hmm. Yeah, I done heard you say that on this show.
0: Yeah, I did. Thanks, Trey.
2: I'm saying, you got to be careful what you speak.
0: I know it. I had to stop, but I used to say that a lot.
2: The tongue is a powerful thing,
0: right.
2: I'm just saying. These are some unpopular divorce rules. Okay, how about this one? He protects me physically, and I protect his heart emotionally. Masculine and feminine energy work together in balance, is what they say.
1: Yeah.
2: You like that one?
1: Yeah, I like that
2: That's
1: one.
2: That's a good one.
0: What happens when you're a female and you got a lot of masculine energy?
2: Now, you're going to have to answer that one, because that sounds like you to a T.
1: Yeah. You the only one involved in that.
0: There are some women that have a masculine energy. I have a little bit more masculine energy.
2: I was just having a conversation with a girl last night. I cannot be in a relationship with a woman that has too much masculine
0: energy.
2: Oh,
0: yeah.
2: I can't do it.
0: Really?
2: You overly masculine, and you don't want to let somebody, like, you know.
0: What you mean, bro?
2: See what I'm saying?
1: Yeah, right there.
0: What you mean, dude? Yeah. My dude.
2: Yeah.
1: That made me cut the lights back on. You know what? We good.
2: I walk in the bathroom talking about, where my rays at? Damn, she's shaving with it too.
1: Tell you.
2: These are some unpopular marriage rules. Okay, no solo clubbing or bar nights. You can't go solo clubbing with your girls, your homegirls.
0: Really?
2: I don't want no extra long bar nights. If we do go out, it got to be as a couple together.
1: Dang.
0: Oh, wow. Dang. You got rules like that?
2: These are not my rules. These are just some marriage rules that I came across.
0: No, I don't like that one.
1: Yeah, I don't like that one either. Every now and then, I'm going to need a break from it. Give me an opportunity to miss you.
2: That makes sense. Okay, how about this one? This one always kind of gets the pot stirred a little bit. No opposite sex best friends. No private messages. Mm-hmm. No, she's just a friend.
0: Mm-hmm. Now, I agree with that. Uh-uh. Yeah.
1: Now, I'm going to keep my friends. Now, I ain't going to give you no private messages or nothing like that, man. But then I'm supposed to have. I can't keep my cool friend.
0: I'm your best friend.
1: But
0: as a
1: what
0: female.
1: If this person was my best friend before you even came in the picture?
0: But I'm here now.
1: Ooh.
0: I'm here.
2: Damn, big mama in the building.
0: I'm here.
1: Hey, man.
0: I'm
1: That's not fair, though.
0: Uh-uh.
1: For you to tear down my friendship that I had before you.
0: Okay, I'm here.
2: But what is your logic, Didi, to saying that I can't be friends with my female best friend?
0: No, you ain't gonna be that close like that. I'm here now, right? I should be your as a female. Better be your bestie.
2: Are you scared he gonna cheat? Are you scared his eyes gonna stray? Are you scared that she's going to?
0: I ain't scared about nothing other than the fact that this is I'm here.
2: That's that masculine energy coming. That's that masculine energy coming.
0: You ain't lying.
2: Yeah, I can see it now.
0: I didn't lean back.
1: You know, some tell me when they got married. Chris came down the aisle.
0: No, you didn't.
1: Sometimes Chris came down the aisle. You sitting there waiting.
2: She wiping too.
1: Yeah, for real.
2: She see him.
1: Yeah, for real.
0: Oh,
2: I can't deal with you.
0: All right, thank you for that, Trey.
2: Wait, there's just one more.
0: What?
2: One more. No opposite sex best friends was that one. And then my husband has the final word. Didi, I know you hate that one with a passion too. Cap. Go stop lying.
1: Even when she wrong, she ain't gonna
0: Hold on. We gonna discuss his final word though. Yeah. We may have to discuss it together.
2: See what I'm saying? That's too much masculine.
0: We may have to be our final word.
2: Terrible.
0: All right. Thank you for that, Trey.
2: Terrible.
0: It's Didi in the morning.
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1: Okay, I like that song, but I got to stop everything. And I can tell you like it too, JJ. Don't get mad. Yeah. Trey G.
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3: It was jamming.
1: I know it, but here's what we got to do. We got to get into the hot topics right now. One of the reasons why is that Summer Walker, she's made a revelation. I'm going, no, don't do it, Summer. Y'all got to hear what this girl's about to do, and I'm saying, no, don't do it. Let's go.
0: Hot Topics. We back on that.
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1: First, we got to talk about what's going on at Cornell University. Protests underway now, all because of those seven guys, you know, back in 2024.
3: Yeah.
1: They got off on something that, hey, they saying that them people are looking out for the protesters saying rapists and everything else.
3: Yeah.
1: Take a listen.
5: Thousands of students marched on the campus of Cornell University. Demanding the school revoke the degrees of the men accused in the Jane Doe rape investigation and fire the administrators who handled the case. Mm. Hours earlier, someone smashed the glass doors of the administration building, spray painting the message, "At Cornell, rapists are protected. Mm. Protesters are expelled."
3: Mm. Yeah. After hearing some of the stories of how light they got off once that was reported, I can understand their frustration and their anger behind it. Because come on, man.
1: They wrote an essay.
3: Yeah.
1: Somebody got, I mean, it's stuff like that.
3: Yeah. And then I know you saw the other day, social media was kind of up in arms a little bit because Trump, Letitia James?
1: Letitia James.
3: Yeah, once she was put on the case, Trump was like, oh, I feel so bad for those guys because Letitia is so crooked. How you feel bad for them?
1: Right.
3: Like,
1: that's what everybody's saying.
3: Yeah.
1: You should have known. Come on.
3: Yeah.
1: Now, hold on a second. How many, 30, what, four?
3: Man.
1: Who's been accused of grabbing women by, of course he's going to sit there and defend and look out for the rapist.
3: Yeah.
1: Come on, guys. Look what we're talking about. Let's move on and talk about Offset. Y'all saw that?
3: Yeah. Kiari Cephas. You know, the other day, not the other day, but maybe late last year, early this year, he was put in the hospital because he had a gambling problem.
6: Right.
3: He had a debt that he did not pay. He got into it with this other crew. They shot him. Allegedly, right? Mm-hmm. And he wound up in the hospital. Well, now he is being, on social media, he's going viral because he was at a casino the other day and he was getting into it with the table.
7: You don't speak English. You're not listening to me.
8: Okay.
7: You speak English.
8: I know, sir.
7: You've been here. If I play here,
8: yes,
7: and I put the disposable card, nobody should f***ing play my hands, bro. This is not the little kid. This is high limit. Yes. Nobody touch my I put the disposable card. He's letting people play for me in my spot. I'm betting $10,000. I'm winning. I'm betting $10,000. I'm winning. I beat y'all out of $200,000. I will f***ing leave.
3: Damn. Well, I mean, he did say he won $200,000 on the table. So, I mean, at least his luck seemed like it's changing a little bit.
1: Well, I mean, it all depends if you put it back in there, though.
3: True enough.
1: I
3: mean,
2: and then how much did you spend to get that
3: $200,000?
1: Right. Right.
3: Yeah.
1: Man.
3: True enough. And you spending $10,000, $20,000 a bet?
1: Now, has he said he has a gambling problem or everybody's just assuming?
3: Well, no, but people around like his camp basically have said that he's got some kind of gambling issue. And plus the rapper that he got into it with, he basically said he's not the only person that he owes money to. So he pretty much was the one that alluded to him having that gambling problem.
1: Dang.
3: Yep.
1: Summer Walker, I heard, talking about going up under the knife again.
3: Yeah,
1: no,
3: man.
1: No, Summer.
3: And she talking about getting a rib removed. I said, my God.
1: Oh, God.
9: Okay, so this is actually how I know I have body dysmorphia because this waist is starting to get out of control. It's really kind of sickening. And it's the fact that when I first got out of this last surgery, I was like, damn, I really should have took my rib out. What rib? Take what rib out? I would have looked insane. It would have just been like just a line and these thin lines. Like, that's why you gotta have people around. Everybody told me don't do that.
1: Yeah.
3: Yeah, I'm glad she decided against it.
1: But is she going to do it again now? Is she thinking about it?
3: You think so? I don't. I think Summer Walker's body looks fine just how it is.
1: But at least she admitted something when she first came. You know what she said? I got body dysmorphia.
3: Dysmorphia, which is a real thing now.
1: It is.
3: Wow. It is a real
1: thing. Some people
3: thing.
1: Say that allegedly that Michael Jackson, Lil' Kim.
3: Yeah.
1: There's certain ones that they say may have that.
3: She definitely owned something. If you getting off of the table saying I should have got another surgery.
1: But to just take your rib out.
3: Come on now.
1: All right. Hey, listen. Coming up, we're going to play our $1,000 minute game next. It's Didi in the Morning.

0: Good morning. It's Didi in the morning looking for Trey G to find out what's trending with Trey.
1: Hey, you know, Drake is sitting out this Grammy season, man. You know, he has a little personal vendetta against the Grammys ever since they awarded Kendrick Lamar all of those Grammys for Not Like Us. Dang. JJ, how the song go?
2: Zoom, zoom, zoom, zoom. Zoom, zoom, zoom, zoom.
1: Yeah, man. Despite having three albums in 2026 that topped the Billboards, he did not submit any of his songs to the Grammys this year. So he will not be walking away with any awards this award season. So Drake standing on business.
2: Yeah.
1: 10 toes.
0: All righty. All right, listen, that's what's trending this morning. Now, on the way, we got our five things you need to know to start your day. It's Didi in the morning.
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4: I'm Amber Payton with BIN News Now. Speaking in Baltimore on Tuesday, President Trump announced a $3.7 billion investment by defense contractor Anduril to manufacture parts for Virginia-class submarines.
5: This is since World War II, there's been nothing like what we're doing today.
4: Black Governor Wes Moore says he was blocked from the event, while the White House says he was invited. Black Memphis, Tennessee Mayor Paul Young says the city's land bank needs a major overhaul. The agency fired its CEO last month amid allegations of credit card misuse and reportedly ran out of money in June. Young says the land bank remains important for redevelopment and housing, but he is waiting for a full financial report before deciding what comes next. And Maryland's Black Governor Wes Moore and Republican challenger Dan Cox clashed during their only debate. Cox pressed Moore on whether he would serve a full second term if reelected, while Moore defended his record on jobs and economic development. Get BIN News Now on demand 24/7 on the iHeartRadio app.
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0: Wednesday morning. It's Dee Dee in the morning, and welcome to the show.
1: Trey G and
0: comedian JJ Williamson
2: hump,
0: with
2: hump,
0: me.
2: Hump.
0: Hey, listen, let's get right to the five things you need to know to start your day.
3: Let's go. Number one.
4: The five things you need to know right now on Dee Dee in the morning.
0: Well, the first thing you need to know this morning is, y'all see this about your president? I meant to talk about this yesterday. Now he's talking about moving to expand access to tax-free diesel, and it's supposed to be red diesel, y'all. You ever heard of this? Listen. No.
5: In Nebraska last night, President Trump making a new move to bring down diesel prices by making a tax-free fuel used mostly by farmers legal for everyone.
6: Tonight, I'm going to sign a historic executive order to officially waive the off-road requirement and allow anyone to purchase tax-free red dye diesel for any reason.
5: Red dye diesel is the same as regular diesel, but it's dyed red to show it's exempt from the federal highway tax, about 24 cents a gallon. Until now, putting red dye diesel in a truck on the highway was illegal. But with prices now averaging $6.32 a gallon and the midterm elections less than a month away, Trump taking action. Analysts, though, question the impact.
2: What kind of solution is that?
0: Okay.
2: What?
0: Okay.
2: Just absolutely no problem-solving skills for real. They just create more problems.
0: Yeah.
2: Yeah. My gosh.
0: So there you go, everybody. We're going to get us some free diesel, so we think.
1: We think.
0: He's trying to do it just in time for the midterms. I don't know.
2: We are in trouble.
0: Yes, we are.
1: Yeah. But, ladies and gentlemen, let's talk about the WNBA. Do y'all know it's playoff season for them right now? Today in the second round, man. Shout out to the Final Four that we have in the WNBA semifinals. Man, you got the New York Liberty taking on the Atlanta Dream. Shout out to Angel Reese and the Dream. They beat the Liberty, so they are up 1-0. Game 2 is tonight. And shout out to my girl Aja Wilson and the Aces out there in Vegas now. They lost their first game to the new expansion team, the Valkyries.
2: Man,
1: the Valkyries, man, this, for them to be an expansion team, to be already in the semifinals, that speaks a lot of volumes on them, man. So both games are tonight, man. We're going to see who's going to make it to the finals, man. You got the Liberty and the Dream, then you got the Aces and the Valkyries. So shout out to the women, man. You know, they had an amazing year. They got paid. They got that money, man. And then they had a great season. So we're going to see what's going to take place. It's going down.
2: Yeah, my wings got eliminated. So
1: yeah, I know, man.
2: We're going to see who wins, man. Yeah. Can we talk about Logic real quick? Hip-hop rapper Logic was doing a show the other day with G-Eazy. Mm. You know, G-Eazy had all that controversy going on with Ed Sheeran, I believe, if I'm not mistaken. Yeah. He had that controversy going on. Now he's throwing his own tour. Well, Logic was opening up for him, and he bumped into an unruly fan. He had to get them all the way together in front of everybody at the show.
7: Wait, this guy right here. Hold on. No. Stop the music. This guy. You here? Say what? No, don't fool him. Don't fool him. This is a human being with feelings. Clearly, something's going on. Of course, we all want G-Eazy, but why are you hating on me, bro? Dude, could you just do me a favor? Stop talking when I'm talking, or I'll kick you the fuck out. How about that? Okay? Let's respectfully talk to each other. Can you just do me a favor if you're going to be in my house? Look at me when I talk to you, bro. We're human beings. You don't need to be an asshole about it. I'm trying to be nice to you. Now listen, can you do me a favor and please respect me? I'm trying to perform. I don't need you to do this and things like that. Is that okay? Yeah, freedom of speech for sure, but could you be respectful, please? Don't kick him out. Hey, Abs, just make sure he's good. I'm not a bully. I'm not none of that, but I'm not gonna, if it was me, if it was G, if it was T-Man, Juicy J, and somebody's doing this, all that, we don't play that. Peace, love, and positivity all night.
2: I'm talking about in front of the whole crowd. He stopped the show.
0: He had a lot to say.
2: Yeah. If I don't play by my respect as a person, it would definitely be Logic, man. Can we also shout out B2K?
0: Mm-hmm.
2: They are releasing their first album in over 20 years. New album coming out by the name of Eclipse. Drops in November. So shout out to B2K as well, man. Mm-hmm. All the ladies going
0: to
2: love that one.
0: And shout out to Rick Ross. I just want to say real quick. Anybody see this? They saying now wherever he goes, everybody's giving him rigatoni heavy on the marinara. Has anybody seen that?
2: No.
1: I
2: did see he was in Paris.
0: Yeah, I'm going to give him some Chef Boyardee. How's that? All right. Hey, listen. Sure. Those right there are your five. All right, we got cash. Play our $1,000 mini game right now at 833. Talk to Dee Dee.
1: That's 833-825-5233.
0: It's Dee Dee in the morning.
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0: Hey, good morning, Didi in the morning. I got Trey G and comedian JJ Williamson with me. We're going to play our $1,000 mini game. Now, this is where we ask you 10 trivia questions, right? And we ask you these questions. You got to get them right all within 1 minute. You got 1 minute to get them right. Before we play the game, guess what they said, you guys? This is so interesting. Who in here gets a artificial tree? You know, Christmas is coming up. JJ, you have an artificial or a real one?
1: Artificial.
0: What about you, Trey? You ever put one up, an artificial?
2: I do not. I never put one. I always say I'm going to do it and never do it.
0: I think you should this year.
2: I think I will. Mm-hmm. I think I will. I'm not really in the Christmas spirit, though.
0: Yeah, that's what puts you in the Christmas spirit is having a Christmas tree. Yeah.
2: You think so?
0: Oh, yeah, it does.
1: I enjoy it.
2: Maybe so.
0: You somebody, know Christmas, let me tell you something. This is where I get mad. And I said, this is how we end up speeding up the season. Uh-huh. There are two homes in my area right now that got up Christmas lights.
2: Oh, no.
0: Two homes right at this moment. Yeah. And we months out. How many months? Two?
2: We ain't even hit Halloween.
0: Thank you.
2: You already got Christmas lights.
0: Thank you. That's why I go. This is why this thing is spinning fast.
2: Yeah, for real though.
0: Y'all moving too fast. Well, anyway, here's the deal. What they're saying, you guys. They said on average, this is 25% of us have an artificial Christmas tree in our homes, and they said those trees last an average of 9 years, and they're right. Because last year, me and my husband went to get ours out of the storage, and I can't find the top part.
3: Damn.
2: You know, with black folks, they last longer because black folks always put them back in the box when they finish with them.
0: Yeah. The same box.
2: That box toe down.
3: Boy.
2: It done got wet. Black folks be like, put it back in the box.
3: That box be looking like you got evicted.
0: Let's get to the game, but we keep it. Keep that tree.
3: Yeah, buddy.
4: A minute to win it with a $1,000 minute game. On Didi in the Morning exclusive.
3: Look, it got duct tape, black tape, a regular school tape. Glue.
2: Not for real.
3: The handle gone. Somebody got to come sit on the box so you can fold it.
0: Yeah.
2: Because think about that. Where are you going to get another Christmas tree box from?
0: You ain't. You're not.
2: You're not.
0: Yeah. That's funny. Right, bro. Putting that Christmas tree back.
3: Hey, you go to Walmart. Hey, man, y'all got some Christmas tree boxes back there?
0: You can make some money.
3: Yeah, for real.
0: At the end of the year, at the end of the season, you might as well sell it.
2: Shut up.
0: We got Christmas tree boxes. Good morning. Hi, who's this?
5: My name's Lakeisha.
3: Good morning. You on your way to work?
5: Yes, I'm on my way to work, dropping kids off of school.
3: Hey, how many kids you got to drop out?
5: Mm-hmm. Two.
3: No, folks go to the same school?
5: Yes.
2: Lakeisha, this not a question, but I just want to know. On a scale of 1 to 10, how bad do that drop-off pickup line be?
5: Ooh, a 10.
2: Anytime somebody answers a question, ooh, you know they be going through
0: it. Let's spin this wheel and get her some extra cash. Let's go.
6: DJ from the SIP.
7: Trey G.
2: $10
6: bonus.
2: That's all right, baby. We're going to make it all worth it for you. I'm going to read you the 10 questions. If you don't know the answer, what you going to say, Key?
5: Pass.
2: That's right. Then we're going to spin the block, answer it again, and we got to go fast, okay?
5: Okay.
2: All right, let's get paid. First question. On a scale of 1 to 10, how are you feeling this morning?
5: I feel a 10.
2: There we go. Besides winning money, name something that'll boost your mood.
5: My family.
3: There you go.
2: How many kids does Chris Brown have?
5: Four.
2: There you go. What rapper's real name is Kiari Kendrell Cephas?
5: Oh, Jesus. Pass.
2: If someone's birthday is December 14th, what is their zodiac?
5: December 14th. Sagittarius.
2: Yeah. How old is President Trump?
5: President Trump is 71.
3: Hell no.
5: 72, 73, 74, 75, 61.
2: Too low.
0: Pass.
5: 80.
2: There you go. Pass. What is the capital of Rhode Island?
5: Pass.
2: Who on the morning show hosted a living room comedy show, Trey G or JJ?
5: JJ.
2: Damn. That's all right. Not bad, though. Not bad.
0: You got 5 out of 8.
2: Yeah, not bad.
5: 5 out of 8. Okay, that's good.
0: Because y'all didn't get to 10. What you missed was this one. What rapper's real name is Kiari Kendrell Cephas? That's Offset.
3: Woo.
0: What is the capital of Rhode Island? It's Providence. And who on the morning show hosted a living room comedy show? Trey G or JJ? It was Trey G.
3: Mm-hmm.
0: All right. You got 5 out of that. You're going to get $10, Lakeisha. That's 5, 10, 10. Okay. That's $50. Add in that extra 10. You got $60 coming to you, all right?
5: Hey,
0: $60. Do me a favor. Tell everybody the show that gave you a shot at $1,000.
5: Didi in the morning, team.
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1: Good morning. Despite a couple of EMS calls out here in the last 15, 20 minutes, it's trying to build already southbound 75 over Jellicoe Mountain coming in through that northern section of Campbell County, headed down into Henderson County. Showing signs of building already on that Solway Bridge, trying to get into the Oak Ridge area. Watch for radar down I-40, especially through certain parts of Jefferson County, headed into Sevier County. 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I'm Commander Chuck with your on-time traffic.
7: This beautiful weather trend continues all week long with a gradual warming trend back to the mid-80s towards the end of the week, and then all eyes on the tropics as we get into the weekend. 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I'm meteorologist Mike Witcher from the East Tennessee Weather Center, and remember to always get the latest forecast weather updates with the East Tennessee Weather App.
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2: All right, y'all. This right here is Cecilia. Hey, Cecilia.
3: Hey.
2: And you said you were going to make somebody mad. Who you going to make mad?
3: My mama.
2: What you going to tell your mama?
3: I'm going to tell her that my little cousin got caught at school drinking, and he said that she had been giving him alcohol.
2: Let's call her, y'all. Here we go.
4: Hello.
3: Mama.
4: Huh?
3: I'm up here at the school or whatever, and they said that PJ got caught drinking, and he said that you had gave him some alcohol.
4: Your PJ ain't told you that lie.
3: Yes, he did. I'm right here at the school right now. His counselor off in his office.
4: Tell her to put PJ on the phone.
3: Hold on. Well, I guess you can talk to his counselor. Who she is. Hold on. Here you go, ma'am.
5: Hello, ma'am?
4: Yes, ma'am.
5: Hi. It seems like we have a problem here.
4: A lying problem.
5: He says that you have given him some alcohol. Hennessy.
4: Why would I give him some alcohol?
5: One of his favorites, he said, is Hennessy and Ciroc.
4: I don't even drink no darn Hennessy and Ciroc.
5: He smells like E&J. He says he gets it from you.
4: I wouldn't give him a drink.
5: You're a liar, and I can tell
4: you. I'm a liar. You don't even know me.
5: I know you, and you are drinking. You're an alcoholic.
4: You don't know me.
5: You know, we're going to have to take him to the nurse's office and pump his stomach.
4: Y'all should have let me pump him. Pump his ass.
5: I'm talking to you, ma'am. He's not a liar.
4: Okay, what's your name? I'm on my way to the school. I want to talk to you.
5: You know what? I'm going to call the police. I feel threatened.
4: You call whatever you want to call, because you're going to need them when I get there. Goodbye. I'm coming.
5: Your black ass is going to jail.
4: Girl, I'll whoop your ass, whoever you will.
5: Oh, you will.
4: Yeah, come outside that schoolhouse.
5: I feel threatened. I want you to know if you come up here, you're going to get arrested.
4: If you feel threatened, you shut your damn mouth.
5: You must be drunk now. You drunk floozy.
4: Your mama?
5: Your mama.
4: I don't have time to play with you, and you ain't going to run my blood pressure up.
5: You know what? You're right. I don't want to play.
4: Leave me off the school campus.
5: Guess what?
4: Ground.
5: You're on the Mad Minute.
2: Yay!
5: It is a joke.
4: Oh, Mad Minute. I'm mad.
5: It's not us. It was actually Cecilia. She set you up. She wrote us a letter and said she was going to make you mad.
4: Yeah, that made me mad.
5: Okay.
4: Chelsea, well, I'm going to get her. Have a blessed day.
0: Get in on the fun and prank call someone you know. 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
1: Hey, good morning. It's Dee Dee in the morning, and everybody is here. Trey G, comedian JJ Williamson. Time for us to get right to the hot topics. Did y'all hear about the 67-year-old woman and what she did in her car with some donuts? Anybody hear what happened? This is a crazy story.
2: Don't make me look at donuts differently this morning.
1: Let's get into it now.
3: Talking about it, Dee Dee's talking about it. 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
1: First thing we got to talk about with the U.S. now is talking about Russia. I know Donald Trump ain't trying to warn his best friend over there in Russia, Vladimir Putin, is he? Because, you know, he's like he's scared of Vladimir. But anyway, you know, they're saying they may have started a new plague, y'all. Take a listen.
4: The U.S. is formally pressuring Russia to explain the death of a lab worker who studied the plague. And President Trump says he'll be speaking with Vladimir Putin about it soon. The State Department has sent Moscow a formal diplomatic warning that withholding details about the death violates Russia's international health obligations. Under a global health pact, countries have 24 hours to report anything that could become an international emergency. Russia yesterday told the World Health Organization the 28-year-old died of pneumonia, that her illness looked like an ordinary respiratory virus, and that no plague was found. The WHO wrote back asking what caused her pneumonia, and overnight, it was still waiting for the answer. Yeah. Russian media published early reports that mentioned plague, including a report about a criminal case involving a safety violation at the lab. But those reports have now been deleted. At least three hospitals in Irkutsk, the Siberian city next to the lab, remain under quarantine.
1: Damn. Y'all hear that?
2: Yeah. It seems like it's getting harder and harder to contain it.
1: Yeah, it does.
2: And then also, too, now, they done lied about some stuff is what it sounds like.
1: They always lie, Trey. They've been lying to us.
2: Yeah.
5: Ever since you got in office, huh?
1: Yeah, we got to lie every day.
5: Every day.
1: So, it's just a stack this on top of the rest of the lies.
2: But now they lying about a contagious disease. Yeah.
1: They lied before about it.
2: Yeah. Sheesh.
1: Hey, let's talk about the woman. Y'all saw the story about the woman who was outside. I don't know if she was outside of the courthouse. She's 67 years old. She was doing donuts in the yard of the, like on the grass.
2: The courthouse?
1: Yes, please take a listen.
6: A driver doing donuts outside this Indiana courthouse. Police say the 67-year-old woman behind the wheel was drunk. She's facing two charges, including DUI. It's unclear if she's entered a plea.
1: She was on that grass tearing it up. She was on the grass on the front lawn of the courthouse. You know, they got like, it was one of them, like, it looks like, you ever see those courthouses in the center of the square of a small, like, of a downtown?
2: Mm-hmm.
1: She was on the front of that thing, just turning corners and circles and donuts. Just round and around.
5: And how old was she?
1: 67.
2: She's had like a good time.
1: Don't she?
5: Boy.
2: Oh, Ethel sound like a good time.
1: Not Ethel.
2: Yeah.
5: Her favorite song is, "We ride spinners, we ride spinners, we don't stop."
1: That's Ethel's song.
5: That's all.
2: Ew.
5: I push the pedal to the melody. Then
1: Ethel was like, "Look, y'all ain't going to let me in. I'm going to do some donuts."
2: Yeah, I ain't mad at it.
1: Right. And then finally, you know, we got really sad news yesterday. Y'all saw that about Freddie Jackson.
5: The legendary Freddie Jackson, man, had one of the legendary songs of all time.

0: have not heard.
1: At the age of 70, right?
0: Age of 70, man. He was legendary, man. Oh, Freddie make you get down on the dance floor. Slow dance. That was some slow dance moments right there, man.
2: Freddie Jackson.
3: For the longest, I thought he was actually like related to Michael then.
1: Nuh-uh.
3: Yeah, I thought he was related to Michael then when I first heard the dude. But obviously, he's not.
0: No, we're near it.
3: Obviously, he's not. He's carved out his own legacy. Shouts out to him,
1: he
3: man. Because that song, I mean, it spanned generations.
0: Oh, yeah.
3: Mm-hmm. I remember that. Mm-mm. Plenty of people done got
1: you
3: married.
1: You were alive.
3: Well, I ain't going to say I remember it like when it came out. Oh, damn.
1: I was getting ready to say.
0: I guarantee you was in the car seat when this was jamming.
1: Not in the car seat.
0: The car seat, yeah.
1: Just dangling.
0: Yeah,
1: feet dangling.
0: Feet dangling. You was a hip baby then.
3: I didn't hear a world premiere or nothing like that.
0: Yeah, okay. Yeah, for real.
3: Right, I heard it some years later.
1: I was getting ready to say, he been lying to us about his age. What's going on?
0: Big time.
1: All right, y'all, listen. Coming up next hour, with so much happening online, we got to run through the hottest news on the net. All right, get ready for that. Coming up, it's Dee Dee in the morning.
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5: Good morning. Despite a couple of EMS calls out here the last 15, 20 minutes, it's trying to build already southbound 75 over Jellicoe Mountain coming in through that northern section of Campbell County, headed down into Henderson County, showing signs of building already on that Solway Bridge, trying to get into the Oak Ridge area. Watch for radar down I-40, especially through certain parts of Jefferson County, headed into Sevier County. 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I'm Commander Chuck with your on-time
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0: Somebody. All right, listen, good morning. Dee Dee in the morning looking for Trey right now to find out what's trending with Trey.
1: Hey, so if that Russian disease wasn't scary enough for you, now New York is declaring a statewide measles emergency, is what I'm hearing. They say about 108 cases have hit the city or the state of New York at this point, and now they have officially declared a statewide emergency. Mm. Yeah, so be on the lookout for measles, and what's the other one called from Russia?
0: Right now, the pneumonic plague.
1: Yeah,
0: pneumonic.
1: So be on the lookout for both of those, and you still got COVID running around out there somewhere.
0: Dang it, and the flu.
1: Yeah, and you can't eat nothing to get your immune system up because everything getting recalled.
0: It's recalled.
1: They even recalled.
0: They trying to kill us, ain't they?
2: Yeah, I think they are.
1: The world trying to shake us off. I'm talking about we like some fleas at this point.
0: I don't know. All right, listen, coming up next hour with so much happening online, we got to run through the hottest news on the net. 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
2: That's 833-825-5233.
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4: I'm Bree Wood with BIN News Now. An off-duty NYPD detective is back home after being stabbed 7 times during a Bronx mugging. Detective Jose Mercedes was released from Jacoby Hospital to a round of applause and support as police continue searching for the two suspects that also stole his gold chain. The Los Angeles Lakers have hired longtime sports broadcaster Darren Horton as their new public address announcer. Horton, who is black, succeeds Lawrence Tanter, who served as the team's PA voice for 43 seasons before his death. And comedian and actor Reggie McFadden has died at the age of 57 in Tanzania. McFadden was known for appearances on In Living Color, Def Comedy Jam, Martin, and Curb Your Enthusiasm. His sister confirmed the news with TMZ, and no cause of death has been released. Get BIN News Now on demand 24/7 on the iHeartRadio app.
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8: Here we go.

0: All right, good morning. It's Didi in the morning, and I'm ready. I got to do it, guys. Trey G and JJ, gather around. Guess what? You know, I'm addicted to my phone. I'm addicted to Instagram.
1: We all are.
0: And I'm addicted because it'd be some of the craziest stories. It's time for everybody. Guess what it's time for? News around the net. Let's go.
1: Oh.
0: I'm sorry. Hit that one more time. Let me hit my open.
1: Yeah. Oh, God.
0: News around the net.
2: All right. Did you like that?
0: I like it.
2: You liked it.
0: Are y'all ready? Here's some news around the net. Here's a story about a woman who got arrested after assaulting her friend during a threesome, all because her boyfriend finished on the wrong woman.
2: Oh, my God. Pause. I'm out. Why is she mad at that? I'm going to see you the most.
1: Uh-oh.
2: I ain't no telling when I'm going to see this threesome chick again.
1: Oh, my God.
0: It's her friend. What started out as a consensual threesome between a woman and her boyfriend and a close friend reportedly turned into a full-blown fight, all because the boyfriend had finished on the wrong person.
1: Oh, my. We skating down HR Drive. Come on. Let's move on.
0: Y'all, this is crazy right here, though. This is why you got to stop it. Stop it, everyone. Stop doing it. Here we go. I got another one. Let's go. News from around the net. A woman was banned from a Vegas buffet after attempting to smuggle over 7 pounds of crab legs in her vagina.
1: Oh, my God.
0: Ouch. Ouch. That's all I can say is ouch.
1: She must be related to Jameis Winston.
0: All I can say, I'm going to say this. Number one, how many clusters is that? 7 pounds is a lot.
1: Yeah.
0: I don't want to say how big something is, but I'm also going to say this.
1: Yeah.
0: It's got to be frowsy, though.
1: Yeah.
0: The fact that you putting crab legs up in it, too.
1: It smell real Long John Silver in them pants.
2: Oh, my God. What you talking about?
0: I don't even think it's Long John.
1: Oh, God.
0: Don't do Long John Silvers like that.
2: Yeah. Hey. Long as it ain't blue crab, then I'm good.
0: Blue crab.
1: Shut up.
0: Here we go. We've got another one. Let's go. Man arrested after allegedly trying to trade a baby for 15 Big Macs.
1: Oh, no.
0: It's out of Jacksonville, yeah.
1: What?
0: 15 Big Macs.
1: 15?
0: Yep.
1: I ain't gonna lie, as high as McDonald's is right now, 15 Big Macs gonna run you at least $1,000.
0: Yeah.
2: Yeah.
1: At least $1,000. So.
0: All right. Are we ready? Are we ready for some more? Y'all ready for some more? This is news around the net. Here's the story about a Texas man arrested after trying to rescue thick Latinas from an ICE detention facility.
1: Thick Latinas.
0: He said the thick.
1: Listen, hear me out now.
0: What?
1: If he needed a partner in crime, I'd have been his Robin.
2: Yeah. I'm telling you.
1: I ain't gonna lie to you.
2: Yep. That's not a good way, car.
1: Ain't nothing like a thick one.
0: It happened in San Antonio. A bizarre late night incident reportedly ended the man being arrested after he tried to rescue two women from the ICE detention facility. He felt they were thick and fine, so he figured he'd go rescue them.
1: Shout out to the tortoise.
0: Yeah, all right.
1: Shout out them tortoise.
0: All right, y'all ready? We got some more. Here we go. This was really interesting. This is a real story. Y'all saw this? Walt Disney World raising their prices for 2027.
1: I did see this.
0: Ticket prices now peak for a single day admission, $229.
2: Oh, hell no.
0: A ticket.
1: For the family? Each?
0: Yeah.
1: I don't know.
2: Somebody ain't going. Matter of fact, ain't none of us going.
0: No.
1: Yeah.
0: Not at all.
1: If so, I'm going to go by myself and I'm going to let y'all know what happened.
2: Right.
0: Okay. All right. News around the net, guys. It continues. Here we go. Of a man, he gets arrested after punching a guy who kept saying, "Bro, this my song," to every song they played at the bar.
1: Oh, no.
0: Every time the song was played at the bar, the dude was like, "Bro, that's my song."
1: Yeah.
0: And the guy couldn't take it and punched him.
1: Yeah.
0: He's been arrested.
1: That sounds like some good Casa Azul nights, boy.
2: Yeah.
1: Don Julio nights.
0: He's been arrested. And then we got a final, everybody. Ready? Here's our final one, everybody. The final one goes like this. According to this, an HOA board member was caught on a doorbell cam measuring grass with a ruler at 2 a.m. She's so obsessed with the HOA and with her neighbor and the grass that she went out there with a ruler.
1: See?
0: Trying to measure the grass.
2: Trying to see where it's supposed to be.
0: Yeah.
2: Damn.
1: Yep. HOAs be doing too much.
2: Yeah, they do.
1: They be doing that's why I don't want one if I move into a house or neighborhood.
0: Give me one
1: without no HOA.
0: There it is. That's your news from around the net, everyone. If you got any interesting news you think you want to share with me, please find me and hit me up at Didi in the morning.
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11: Good morning. That traffic volume on the increase quite a bit southbound 75 coming out of Campbell County right now, passing the Caramel exit down into Anderson County. Stop and go there. Emory Road right at I-75 and Powell as it builds on Broadway. Trying to get up on that ramp onto 640 there on the backside of Sharps Ridge. Stop and go already. Certain sections of Chapman Highway mostly coming inbound. 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I'm Commander Chuck. You're on time traffic.
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1: This your boy Soulja, boy, tell him. This girl says she got a dome. She about to make a hip swing.

0: 97.1.
1: Okay. It's going down for all the ladies right now. Ladies, you need to turn your radio up, cause this is gonna be your song. You hear me? Yeah, this is your boy Lil Jon. Who else on this thing with me?

0: Good morning. It's Dee Dee in the morning, and we appreciate you listening.
1: We really do.
0: Trey G's here, also comedian JJ Williamson. All right, JJ says, you know, he does something here, and what is this? This isn't. This what we doing?
1: That's what we're doing. Oh, okay. Now we ain't talking about that right there.
0: Okay.
1: Hey, we're going to my classic, the legendary.
0: What?
1: I'll be damn, baby. Still brought to you by nobody. No, but I'm gonna change them things, man. We're gonna change that, man. It's time for you, the legendary I'll be damn, brought to you by nobody. Here we go, man. You ever went out? You ever went out of town or went to the movies or just went to an event? Man, you park your car, man, and you get ready to come back and go home. And you trying to unlock your car, but the damn key don't work. The battery then went dead.
0: On your key.
2: I'm going through that right now.
1: Wow. I'll be damn.
2: Right now.
1: Now you got to either buy a battery or call a locksmith.
0: Or learn how to pull your key out of it.
1: Well, some of them don't have that. Yeah, not every one of them. Not all of them.
2: I also be scared, too, that when you use your key, the alarm is going to go off. And then it's like, dang, how do I get the alarm to cut off?
1: I be damn.
2: Yeah.
1: That done happened to me.
2: Yeah.
1: That done happened to me, man. You know, so I done been stuck on the side of the road for a long time because that damn battery done went down.
2: That's why we depended too much on technology. Them key fobs is the devil.
1: Yeah, man, they the devil. And then they charge your arm and leg if they got to come out there and do it for you. You be like, man, well, just drop me off at CVS.
0: Not an arm and leg.
1: I think it's a CR-234 anyway. I know what battery I need to be. Man, you ever told somebody you finna hang up, you're not gonna be able to hang out tonight, and you ain't gonna be able to pick you up, man, I ain't gonna go. But you end up going, and damn it, you see them there.
2: Oh, God.
1: I hate that. You have to make up something. You know, it was to the last minute. I tried to call you. And they're going to be like, I ain't have no missed call from you.
2: No, if
1: you ain't want to pick me up, just say you ain't want to pick me up.
2: You tried to be slick.
1: Yeah, I did. I tried to be slick.
2: It
1: backfired on me. I be damn they up in this thing. I be damn. Man, you ever had to get up early in the morning, man? You just set your alarm. You in there sleep. And you get up and go to the restroom, man, bathroom, man, and go lay back down. But damn it, you can't go back to sleep.
2: Yeah.
1: For nothing. I'd be damn.
2: Damn it.
1: The alarm gonna go off at 4, but guess what? It's 1:46.
0: Ah.
1: Man, you

0: sleepy.
1: Right.
0: I be damn about that. But ladies and gentlemen, y'all know what time it is. It's time for me to get my groove on.
2: Oh, what? Oh,
0: hit
2: no.
0: it.
2: Oh, no.
0: Hey.
1: Aye, aye, aye.
0: Come on now.

0: to you by nobody.
1: Thank you.
0: Sex and chocolate.
1: Thank you, JJ. Alrighty.
0: I mean, damn.
1: It's Dee Dee in the morning.
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7: Good morning. Definitely more volume in the last few minutes. Coming down the interstate here on I-75 southbound as you come out of Campbell County, passing that Caramel exit all the way down into Anderson County. As it builds on that Solway Bridge right now, trying to push into the Oak Ridge area. Stop and go already. 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I'm Commander Chuck. You're on time traffic.
1: Happy Wednesday, everybody. After a cool start to the day, we warm back into the upper 70s to low 80s under mostly sunny, quiet, and dry conditions. That's the story through Friday with the remnants of a tropical storm moving through this weekend. 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I'm meteorologist Mike Witcher from the East Tennessee Weather Center. And remember to always get the latest forecast weather updates with the East Tennessee Weather app.
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You shouldn't provoke. I bring the worst from the LBC. Smash, motherfucker, thinking they gon' smash on me. Snoop and Dre give a about what

0: so. It's Didi in the morning. Guys, real quick. They came out with the, I thought this was so good. They were talking about punishments we hated as kids, but we would love today. Punishment. Mm. Think about it. When you're, you know, when you got punished, like your mom would go, you know, go to your room.
1: Right.
0: They say that right there is nowadays, that's perfect. Yeah, we would love to.
2: That's perfect.
3: That's where the game at. That's right. Where your phone at. Yeah, so.
0: That's what they said. A closed door, zero notifications, and nobody asking you anything, pure luxury.
2: My God.
0: Ain't that the truth?
2: Yeah, that's
0: if your mama said to you, you're grounded all weekend. If she said that to you as a kid and that was punishment today, you celebrate.
2: Oh, my God.
0: They said adults cancel plans on purpose to get this, and they call it self-care. We just want a weekend at home. I do that a lot. I'm like, I don't want to go nowhere. I'm finally home.
2: Yeah.
0: All I want to do is stay home, clean up,

0: watch catch up on Mobland.
1: Right. I'm going to start telling my folks that when they invite me somewhere and I don't want to go, hey, I would, but I can't. I'm grounded this weekend.
0: Yeah, all weekend.
1: I'm grounded all weekend, big dog. Like, don't okay. you live by yourself?
0: Y'all, what about when you were a kid and your mom would be like, turn off that TV. That was punishment. No screen time.
1: Okay.
0: Now, if somebody told you no screen time, you could detox from your phone.
1: Yeah. Yeah.
0: I have a friend who just went to a wellness retreat. Mm. And it was a wellness retreat where they took everybody's phones away from them. You couldn't have your phone for 24 hours.
1: Yeah.
0: Could y'all do it?
1: 24 hours? Ooh, that's tough. I'd be scared just for an emergency if something right. happened.
0: I agree.
1: That's the only thing I'd be scared
2: man,
1: of.
2: That's how I make my money. That phone. Yeah. Very important.
0: You couldn't do it?
2: No, I couldn't do it.
0: Here's another one. Early bedtime. You know, your mom used to say to you, get to bed early. Go to bed now. It'd be 8 o'clock.
1: Yeah.
0: And
1: yeah.
0: you'd be mad.
1: But
0: they say right now, needing them 8 hours, a lot of us would be like, you know what? Perfect.
1: Yeah, I was about to say, even as a kid, when you went to bed early, you still did wake up like, damn, I feel good.
0: Right.
1: Yeah. You know what I'm saying?
3: Yeah.
0: All right, here's another one they said. This right here was punishment from your mama when you were a kid, but today you love it. Forced nap time.
1: Oh,
0: you know, your
1: Lord.
0: Mom would be like, go in there and take a nap. Go lay down. Yeah. Take a nap. Gladly. Now, today, y'all ask me, tell me to go take a nap.
1: Thanks.
2: Let me know when dinner ready.
1: You silly.
0: You would take it. You like,
2: I'm
0: just give me that.
2: Sleep.
0: Here's another one they said. Your mama used to tell you when you were a kid, it felt like it was punishment, but today it's safety for you. No dessert. You get no dessert. You were so bad. Your mom be like, no dessert today. Yeah. That's what we need today.
1: As much as everything getting recalled now, yeah, you better not eat nothing else.
0: Yeah.
1: You yeah. better not eat nothing else.
0: Go sit still and be quiet.
1: Yep.
0: They said 10 silent minutes on a chair.
1: Boy.
0: That's called meditation today.
1: Yeah, that'll lower your blood pressure at least 10 points.
0: Mm-hmm.
1: At least.
0: That's meditation.
1: Yeah.
0: Another one is going to bed without dinner.
1: Oh, yeah.
0: Now, that right there is a wellness trend, they say. Some people do that.
1: Was that a punishment back
0: then? Yeah, back in the day.
1: God.
0: Your mama would go, you got to go to bed without dinner.
1: Sheesh.
0: That right now, today, that's people call that intermittent fasting.
1: Not yeah. for real.
2: And she just don't know. I got 9 Kit Kats up under my bed anyway. So I'm good.
0: Well, your mom, hold on a second. Your mom would send you to bed without food, without dinner. You have food up in there?
2: Man, 9 Kit Kats.
1: Hell no. Nah, stomach just hurt.
0: Hold on a second. What happened to the 10th Kit Kat?
2: Well, I ate that before I got punished.
0: Hold on a second. JJ was one of them kids. You know, them parents be like, hey, mama, we got candy to sell for band this week.
1: Right.
0: You ate up all the candy. Yeah, anyway. Those are just some of the things they said that back in the day was punishment, but today we actually love it, all right?
1: Yeah, I like it.
0: All right, coming up, we got your hot topics on the way. It's Didi in the morning.
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3: Alrighty, good morning. It's Dee Dee in the morning on this Wednesday hump day. Let's get into the hot topics, though, because did anybody hear what Young Thug says his new album is going to be about? Did anybody hear this? All I can say is Mary J. Blige move over and Beyonce move over.
4: Stop.
3: He about to get in that bag, y'all.
4: Stop. I know you lying.
3: Uh-huh. Ladies, move over. Here we go. Let's get into it.
5: 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We back on that.
2: Thanks.
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3: this
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3: 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Before we get into anything right now, did y'all hear the story out of Vietnam? Has anybody heard this story?
4: Vietnam.
3: And this is where people here end up worried about what we eating.
4: Mm-mm.
3: Vietnam police bust alleged cat theft ring after 2,700 pets were stolen from neighborhoods for meat.
4: Oh no. I was just going to say, what they doing with the cats now?
3: Yep.
4: They eating the cats.
3: Yep. They said a massive alleged cat stealing operation in Vietnam has been broken up after police accused a group of men of taking thousands of pets from residential neighborhoods and funneling them into the country's cat meat trade.
4: Ew. Now, hear me out. I don't want to eat a cat. No. I don't want to eat a dog or anything like that. But in different countries, they are like, you know, that's a delicacy in that country.
6: Yeah. Yeah.
4: Why is it that we draw the line at eating like cats and dogs? We eat every other animal.
3: I saw something that said we learned discrimination as kids. We started out learning discrimination as kids because we will eat certain four-legged animals
4: and
3: not others.
4: Yeah.
3: We discriminate.
4: Yeah.
3: Do you get the point?
4: Why do we villainize eating like and I'm not saying I want to eat them, but it's just like we'll eat like a lion or a tiger.
3: I ain't eating no lion.
4: Or a cheetah. If somebody made it, you know what I'm saying?
3: I only eat what I'm used to eating as a child. Give me the chicken, the beef, the pig. That's it.
4: I'm just saying, man. If you went to like a really high class restaurant, they was like, "Oh yeah, this is shark." You would be like, "Okay, let me taste it."
3: They be eating duck and alligator. I don't eat that.
4: Exactly.
6: It's duck and alligator. It's good.
4: You see what I'm saying?
6: Yeah, it's good though.
3: You eat possum, don't you? A raccoon? Which one is it?
6: I have.
3: Which one you eat?
6: Possum.
3: Possum. Man. You had possum soup or something, right?
4: That's insane. But you draw the line at Fido. But you won't eat Cujo.
6: Oh.
3: No.
6: Now her Simba ain't bad.
3: But you
4: gonna scarf your nose at Garfield.
6: Yeah, right. You see what I'm saying?
4: But you eating possum over there.
3: Because it's like they're domesticated. Those are animals that are in our home.
4: Is that what it
3: Although
4: is?
3: Although I have seen, I think they said, was it George Clooney used to have a pet pig?
4: See?
3: So some people have pet pigs.
4: Frogs.
6: Right.
4: Frogs.
6: Now don't you go home and look at that. Like, I wonder what you taste like.
3: I would never. The other thing, y'all saw the teacher that was.
6: Oh my God.
3: This story is hilarious.
6: Yeah, man. This is a teacher out of Milwaukee.
3: Uh-huh.
6: I mean, this imposter teacher in Milwaukee. She's 23-year-old. She went out there. She got felony charges going against. She tried to be a substitute teacher.
7: A Wisconsin woman is accused of posing as a substitute teacher and making lewd and disturbing comments to students. Amy Jones is charged with 6 felonies after authorities say she walked into this Milwaukee high school and told the office staff she was a sub. She was then assigned to a class where students say she used profane language, racial slurs, and organized students by race and gender in the class. According to the complaint, she told one boy he was fat, told others they were the types of people to have incest, and told one girl she would either become a stripper or a hooker. Jones was removed from the school by the third period after students reported her. The 23-year-old, who's a former student at the school, told police she was bored and hates kids and just wanted to mess around. Her lawyer blames her mental health issues.
4: I was like, she must got some kind of mental going on.
6: And the fact that you went to the school that you went to
3: years ago
6: said, at that.
3: I hate kids, so I'm just playing.
4: The bigger issue is, how did you do that?
3: Because she just walked in and they need substitute teachers. Yeah. Clearly, they just said, all right, here's what you need, right? Nobody
4: vetted
3: her. They didn't ask questions other than, hey, I'm here to be a substitute teacher. Good. Take that class.
4: It's that easy. All the security measures nowadays, you know, when you go up to like schools, elementary schools, middle schools, you got to like buzz in.
3: scans.
6: You gotta show your eye.
4: Yes. They do biometric scans
6: real,
4: on you.
6: For real.
4: Worse than the airport.
3: Yeah, that's crazy. I don't know how she did that. I guess they just really needed help.
4: Yeah.
3: You know?
4: Yes, so.
3: Hey, Young Thug is coming out. Y'all saw this?
4: Yeah.
3: An R&B album.
4: Jeffrey is saying that he is going to compete now with the likes of old Mary J. because he's coming out with a Strictly R&B CD.
1: You have an album coming out potentially next year?
2: This year.
1: This year?
8: Oh. Solo?
2: Yeah. I'm going R&B. This is Mary J. I'm going R&B.
8: Damn. Oh, come on.
2: Most of the songs are sexual, though. It's probably like 2 or 3 heartbreak songs. Most of them is just like fun times, like...
3: What? Hold on. Wait. Are you going to be up against Mary J. Blige? It sounds like R. Kelly to me.
4: Shut up.
3: Everything sexual.
4: You remind me of my G.
3: Yeah. It sounds like you going to do some R. Kelly now.
4: I ain't going to lie to you. It worked for Kanye West. Yeah. You know, he came out with 808s and Heartbreak. It was kind of like, you know, R&B, heartbreak music. So we going to see. It might work for Jeffrey.
6: Yeah. Right. Give him a shot. Give him a shot.
4: The auto-tune.
3: Okay, sure. Mm-hmm. We'll look for that wonderful album.
4: He gonna be the new Roger and Zap.
3: Okay.
4: Mark my words.
3: Okay. Guess what, everybody? Coming up, we want to know what in your life right now seems like it's really glamorous, but behind the scenes, it's a struggle to maintain.
4: Mm.
3: That's on the way. It's Didi in the morning.
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9: Good morning. Already a little bit more volume spotted over here coming off that ramp from Western Avenue on 640 going westbound as it continues to build out of Jefferson County down I-40 right now, especially through the Dandridge area. Watch for radar this morning on 75 throughout Campbell County and parts of Anderson County as well. 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I'm Commander Chuck with your on-time traffic.
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2: Hey, so 50 Cent is speaking out about what Da Vinci had to say on Cam Newton's Funky Friday podcast. But the only part that he is addressing is the part about the BMF TV series.
1: Right.
2: He's saying that Da Vinci was not wrong in anything that he said when it comes to the reason why that TV series was canceled. He said Little Meech, which was the star of the show, was actually high and throwing up at different points during the recording of the show. He also said he had to bail the guy out of jail. All because he wanted to try to pretend to be his dad off camera.
0: Oh, right. Okay.
2: Yeah, he was like, now he done lost all his money, and he kind of regretting it.
0: Okay.
2: Dang. Yeah.
0: All right. Hey, listen, coming down, we want to know what in your life right now seems like it's really glamorous, but behind the scenes, it's a struggle to maintain. Mine will be these allergies that Trey put on me yesterday.
2: Man, they turn you up. I didn't. How I'm gonna do it? Ain't God.
0: I ain't got. I can't breathe at all right now. Hardly. Anyways, we're gonna get into that discussion coming up. It's Dee Dee in the morning.
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4: I'm Bree Wood with BIN News Now. Secretary of State Marco Rubio confirms U.S. officials are closely tracking reports of a suspected plague breach at a Russian research laboratory.
5: There's concern that could have spread, at least internally, so you've seen them do quarantines and tests of that nature.
4: The concern follows reports that a Russian lab technician was infected and died, prompting authorities to place nearly 200 people under strict medical observation. Former President Barack Obama is heading to Michigan. He'll campaign October 24th for Democratic Senate candidate Abdul El-Sayed ahead of his battleground race against Republican Mike Rogers. And a new UMBC poll shows Maryland's black Governor Wes Moore with a commanding lead in the governor's race. The Democrat tops Republican Dan Cox by 27 points with less than a month until Election Day. Get BIN News Now on demand 24/7 on the iHeartRadio app.
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0: Good morning. It's Dee Dee in the morning. I got Trey G here with me, also comedian J.J. Williamson. Guys, can we have a conversation about, you know, the situation with Chris Brown and his baby moms, right?
1: Let's converse.
0: So the one girl comes out. What's her name, Trey, again?
1: Diamond.
0: Yeah, Diamond.
1: Diamond Brown.
0: He's got four baby moms, right?
1: Yeah.
0: One of them came out and was talking about how, you know, he don't get to do this, he don't do that. And now we found out that's all a lie.
1: Right.
0: Chris Brown pays for what you say, Trey?
1: He pays for the schooling, the medical expenses. He also bought Diamond and the kids a house, two cars is what he paid for and bought.
0: So. Now, she came out and she was like, all the glitters ain't gold. That's what she said. Y'all see that?
1: Yeah.
0: And everybody be like, oh, you got two cars, a Mercedes and
1: a Tesla.
0: Oh,
1: Tesla.
0: And a home.
1: Mm-hmm.
0: And she was like, but y'all see all that, but y'all don't see the other side. And it got us to thinking about all that glitters ain't always gold.
1: Not for real. Yeah,
2: like,
0: people will see certain things, you know. They could see you with a brand new house.
1: Yeah.
0: And everybody be like, oh my God, they live in really good, that big old house. But you don't know that there ain't no blinds in the back of the house.
1: No.
0: You don't know that they could be sleeping on a blow-up bed.
1: Yeah. My mama used to say, big old nice house, refrigerator just empty.
0: Mm-hmm.
2: Yeah.
0: Yeah, but I mean, I'm just saying, you may see somebody with a brand new car, but you don't know that, you know.
1: Gas turn them down.
0: Right.
1: Boy.
0: Right. Yeah. That they out here calculating where they could go in that brand new car.
1: Boy.
2: Yeah, like y'all may see me in a dope-ass outfit, but y'all don't know, I took it back.
0: There it is. Right. People don't know that.
2: You don't know
0: that. You seeing people online. You'll see some ladies online. They be posted up in them nice outfits and everything. They're taking them back.
2: They're taking them back.
1: You hear us on this radio. You hear us on this radio all the time, every single morning. You don't realize, though, how much we second guess ourselves.
2: Yeah. Mm-hmm.
1: On top of that, how much, you know you be doing it sometimes.
2: Yeah.
1: We playing tough in front of these folks, man.
2: Yeah.
1: You don't see how sometimes them social media comments affect your mood, your spirit.
2: Yeah. Here's one right here. Y'all don't know that Dee Dee is the number one morning show in the world.
1: Uh-uh.
2: But she got a mustache.
0: Stop.
2: You don't see that.
1: Stop.
2: You got a mustache, though.
1: Stop.
2: It's rather thick.
0: And I got to cover it.
2: Yeah. And she got to cover
0: it. No, but I'm going to tell you something,
2: you
0: though.
2: Stupid.
0: Yeah, but y'all don't know. For real, for real. People will see what we do.
1: Yeah.
0: And some will think it's easy, too.
2: Yeah.
0: Now, that's the other part of this. You know, sometimes people see this and think it's so easy. You don't realize.
2: Yeah.
0: Like Trey just said, sometimes there's nights where we can't sleep.
1: Yeah.
0: There's nights we dealing with stuff personally.
1: Right.
0: There's a lot of stuff you don't see.
2: See?
1: Mm-hmm.
0: You don't see
1: a lot
0: it.
1: Of pressure.
0: You probably will sit up and go, okay, look at JJ. JJ's all over, right? He's a comedian. He's on every stage. You don't see how tired he is, though, when he's traveling from. Think about it. People don't realize how much you travel.
2: Boy.
0: People don't realize how much I'm traveling.
2: Traveling, yeah.
0: You will sit up there and be like, well, Dee Dee and them guys sounded dry this morning. You didn't know Dee Dee got home from a flight at 2 a.m.
2: Yeah.
1: One time, JJ logged on to the Zoom account that we use. I said, damn, that David Ruffin was it?
2: You saw that shirt?
1: Boy.
2: That shirt went through it, didn't it?
1: Boy, you look like you was told
2: I don't even think they make V-necks like that.
0: So we want to know, what do people think that is glamorous about your life? But they have no idea. What the downside is.
1: Ooh.
0: It could be a new job. People be like, ooh, you got that unbelievable job. You don't realize they got a boss that's on that ASS or a boss they don't like or whatever it is.
1: Entrepreneurship, you know, that ain't easy, man. Ooh. That's a tough one.
0: Yes, it is.
1: You see the business, but you don't see me trying to keep it afloat.
0: All right. So let's talk about that, y'all. You can remain anonymous this morning. The phone lines are open for you, okay? What do people think is so glamorous going on with your life, right? Uh-huh. They think this is glamorous. And then they find out,
1: it's a downside.
0: They don't know there's a downside to it.
1: Mm-hmm.
0: All right, let us know right now. You got that new Gucci bag your man bought you, but then you're not telling everybody, girl, I don't know where he was last night.
1: Shut up.
0: But he got you a bag.
2: Yeah, you got a Gucci bag, but guess what? Ain't nothing in it.
0: Ain't nothing in it. Ain't nothing
2: in it.
1: Too close to home now.
0: You're like, yeah, you're right, JJ.
2: Yeah.
0: That bag is nice.
2: Yeah. Some of these females be having red bottles on there. Some folks don't even know. It's painted. It's painted,
0: all right. We want to know what's going on in your life. People see that glamorous side, but what is that downside? What is it? And you can remain anonymous.
2: Yes.
0: 833, talk to Dee Dee.
2: That's 833-825-5233.
0: It's Dee Dee in the morning. 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
8: Good morning. Still be the volume right now coming up through Blount County, passing the airport, trying to get into Knox County on Alcoa Highway northbound. Busy through downtown, pretty much on schedule, 40 east and west over here at Hall of Fame as traffic increases 275 southbound at Woodland Baxter Avenue. 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I'm Commander Chuck, your on-time traffic.
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0: And JJ Williamson. So we were talking about this. What do you think is, what do people think is glamorous about your life, but they have no idea about the downside? Hey, hi, good morning. Who's this?
1: It's Shad G.
0: All right, come on now. What?
2: Shad G.
0: Not comedian. Not Shad G.
2: Shad G.
1: Yeah.
0: Okay.
1: Yeah.
0: Okay, come on, Shad G. What do people think is glamorous about your life, but they have no idea about the downside?
1: Man, because of all the times, you know, working with Tyler Perry, been in a lot of movies and everything, and then having a new television show on CW.
0: Yep.
1: They just think all that money's yours right then and there. Mm-hmm. They don't know you got to put in the hard work, you got to put in the time, everything to make sure be successful.
2: Yes.
1: Then they like, oh man, you in all these movies, man, I know you got it. No, I had it. So the residual checks go from a comma to a period.
2: Man, yes, you know bro, don't you don't.
3: Comma to a period.
1: Right, right. If you gone, it's like it's just always a constant hustle. Mm, and with the television show, you invest your money doing everything to not get anything back until season two.
0: Mm.
1: So people be just looking at you. Look good walking in. Mm. But I will see when somebody waves somebody buy me a drink. Think I wouldn't?
0: Ah, that's comedian Shad G right there, y'all. Yeah. And he's got him a TV show as well on CW. 33 in Dallas. Shouts out to you, Shad G. Thank you for calling in. We appreciate you.
3: Absolutely.
0: Okay, Bruce, what do people see and think is glamorous about your life, but they have no idea about the downside?
4: So, I have a pretty nice Rolex watch, okay? Mm. On my off days, Wednesday, Thursday, I go to the pawn shop. I go to the pawn shop and pawn my watch for a few $100s just so I can get to work on have some gas or whatever.
0: Yeah. So people see that watch. What you're saying is people see that watch, but they don't know every weekend you pawn it.
4: Like, and they be like, bro, that's a nice Rolex watch. I be wearing it to work like I'm flossing like a mug. But on Wednesday and Thursdays, mm-hmm. I'm pawning the watch.
0: Wow.
4: Just to get around.
2: I ain't gonna lie to you.
4: Friday come, but when I get paid Friday, I'm going to get my watch
2: that's
4: out
2: real.
4: The pawn shop so I can go to work with my watch back.
2: I ain't gonna lie to you, though. That's kind of smart.
0: It is smart. Thank you very much for your call.
2: You're just leveraging what you got to get what you need.
0: Exactly. I like it, though. All right. Hey, Antoinette, what do you think? What do people think is glamorous going on in your life, but they have no idea about the downside?
5: So being in the military, you know, a lot of people think that, oh, she's doing this, she's doing that. She's seeing all these countries going here, going there.
0: Mm-hmm.
5: And they think it's for free.
0: Mm-hmm.
5: It's not for free.
2: Right. Mm. Right.
5: It's my time. It's I'm working. This is still my job. I still have to work to get there. Yes, granted, I'm going on a ship, but I'm still doing work every day, 24 hours at that. And then on top of that, I'm away from my children.
0: Wow. Yeah.
5: My family.
2: Speak on
5: it. So that is the major downside is being away from my people.
0: Mm-hmm. Mm-hmm.
5: And they don't see that the work that goes on, there could be anything that's going on that ocean.
0: Mm-hmm.
5: And people don't understand that. They think that, oh, she's just going
0: to have some fun.
5: Dubai for free.
0: Right.
5: To have some fun.
0: Right.
5: No, I'm actually out there working.
0: Wow.
5: And we may not even get to see the land.
0: Damn.
2: Wow.
0: Well,
5: we're
0: thank
5: just
0: you.
5: In that water.
0: The thing I'm going to tell you, and what we always say, everybody says that, thank you for your service.
2: Absolutely.
0: Definitely for that, girl.
2: Thank you.
0: Thank you so much. And I appreciate
5: you.
0: You
5: know what?
0: Calling.
5: If it wasn't for the voters, women like me wouldn't have been able to serve. So I thank you guys for getting out there to vote for women to serve our country.
0: Yep, we got a midterm coming up, which we got to vote for. Thank you very much for your call. I appreciate it. Here's the deal, you guys. We're talking about this. What do people think is glamorous about your life, but they have no idea about the downside? All right. You heard her. She said people be thinking, oh, you're going to Dubai or you're doing this. And she's like, I'm away from my family, my kids, my everything. So what is it, everybody? We want to know that glamorous thing about your life, but nobody knows about the downside. Hit us up right now. You can remain anonymous. 833-TALK-TO-DeeDee.
2: That's 833-825-5233.
0: It's DeeDee in the morning.
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9: Good morning. Still with the volume right now coming up through Blount County, passing the airport, trying to get into Knox County on Alcoa Highway northbound. Busy through downtown, pretty much on schedule, 40 east and west over here at Hall of Fame as traffic increases 275 southbound at Woodland Baxter Avenue. 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I'm Commander Chuck, your on-time traffic.
10: Happy Wednesday, everybody. After a cool start to the day, we warm back into the upper 70s to low 80s under mostly sunny, quiet, and dry conditions. That's the story through Friday with the remnants of a tropical storm moving through this weekend. 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I'm meteorologist Mike Witcher from the East Tennessee Weather Center, and remember to always get the latest forecast weather updates with the East Tennessee Weather app.
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0: It's Didi in the morning. We were talking about this, you guys. People will look at your life and think it's glamorous, but they have no idea about the downside. You know, we were talking about what we do for a living. People think, oh my God, it must be so much fun. You guys get on the radio and you talk and talk, but like Trey, everybody say, you don't see when we waking up at 3 a.m., no.
1: Boy, say, I'm trying to tell you.
0: Yeah, y'all don't see that part. You don't see that 40-something minute drive when we drive up in here.
1: Man, yeah. At 12 in the morning.
0: Right. And the crust in our eyes.
1: Boy. Trying to entertain.
0: You don't see the part of, you guys see this whole glamorous thing of radio. You don't see the part that we don't get to do a lot of concerts because they had late at night.
1: Yeah. Yeah, you got to be in bed by 8:30, 9.
0: Right. Yeah, you don't see that part.
1: It. Yeah.
0: Yeah. We want to know what's going on in your life that people see, all right? People see something. Hey, okay, everybody. We got Anonymous on the line.
1: All right, Anonymous.
0: Hey, Anonymous. All right, so listen. We were talking about what is it that you think people see your life as glamorous, but they don't know the downside. What is it?
2: Okay, here's the thing. This is a big one. So I have a food truck, right? And, you know, we had purchased it and everything like that, you know, thinking that everything is good. If I knew the downfalls, I would have never did it.
0: Wow.
2: Guaranteed. But what it is like, they don't understand. You have to pay the comptroller, the taxes. You have to pay from city to city. They finally came up with a Freedom Bill Act to where, you know, we can pay the state and not from, you know, $400 in this city, $1,200 in Dallas, you know,
1: wow,
2: or $800 in this city. So when it comes to the food truck business, it's not only that. You also have to pay the insurance. And if you have a food trailer, you also have to pay the insurance of what you have to tow it with.
0: Wow.
2: And then you have to protect your property, which is, that's why it's very important to come up with, to have an LLC. So in case someone tries to sue you, you got to make sure that is protected too.
0: Okay. So wait. So let me get this straight. You own a food truck or is that what it is?
1: Yeah.
2: It's a food trailer.
0: A food trailer.
2: Food truck, food trailer, still.
0: Mm-hmm.
2: You still have to pay all the same.
0: And people see the glamour of it as, oh my God, you're like a business owner, you're doing this and you're doing that, and you have a food truck, and then they just don't see the downside. There's a lot of bills that come with it,
1: yes,
0: too.
1: Yes,
0: huh?
1: What it sound like.
2: They could not see the downside because, you know, at the end of the day, what you have to do, you're going to market. You're going to get your name out there.
0: Yeah.
1: Right.
2: But the downfall of it, you still got to make a profit.
0: Right,
2: you
0: right.
2: still got to pay out.
0: Listen, we got to go. We got a lot of calls that I appreciate you listening, and we appreciate your call. Thank you. Hey, good morning. Listen, we're talking about this. What do people think is glamorous about your life, but they have no idea about the downside? What is it?
1: Sheesh.
3: I work primarily for a police department, and it's a small agency, and I am the only African American. So a lot of my family and friends tell me, hey, you know, you doing good. You know, God, you're living your dream, but they don't know the downfall. Like, I have to fight for my position every day at work.
0: See?
3: You know,
0: yep.
3: Me knowing I'm walking in, being the only, you know, African American surrounded by all Caucasians, you know, stuff like that. So I feel like I always have to go one step ahead, or always watching my back and so forth like that.
1: Wow.
3: So.
0: I get it.
3: That's
0: I get it. People see that glamour part. They don't see what you have to do and the politics that you have to play up in there.
1: Yeah,
0: I get it.
3: Yes, ma'am.
0: Thank you very much for your call. I appreciate that. Listen, we appreciate all the calls this morning, but we have run out of time. Now, if you couldn't get through on the phone lines, we still want to know, what is that one thing about your life? Everybody sees it as glamorous, but you're like, wait a minute, there's a downside. We want to know it. Hit me up at Didi in the morning. 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
2: Good morning, it's Dee Dee in the morning on this Wednesday hump day. Let's get right to the hot topics because Jennifer Hudson, shout out to Chicago's own Jennifer Hudson. Did y'all see she was on Fallon and what she did on Jimmy Fallon the other day?
3: Oh, Lord.
2: I got to give it to her. I thought it was genius. I got to let you guys hear what she did. Here we go.
4: Let her cook.
0: Hot topics. Woo. Only on Dee Dee in the morning.
2: First, we got to talk about the woman that was, she was supposed to die by lethal injection.
3: Oh, yeah.
2: Krista Pike is her name.
3: Oh, yeah.
2: Type, right?
3: Yeah, yeah.
2: She was supposed to die by lethal injection. I believe they administered it twice, right?
3: Yeah, they tried.
2: But she survived, y'all.
3: She survived.
2: She survived. Take a listen at this.
5: 1 week after her botched execution, her lawyer says Krista Pike is awake and speaking. She was scheduled to be put to death for a 1995 murder, but she survived 2 lethal injections. How that happened is now under investigation. Pike's attorney saying her recovery is medically unprecedented. Her prognosis remains unclear, but at a minimum, we expect a long recovery. They want her death sentence reduced to life in prison.
2: Uh-huh. At this point, you tried to kill me. Twice you gave me a poison cocktail,
3: right.
2: A cocktail of poison.
3: Right.
2: And it did nothing to me, then that's on y'all now.
3: Yeah.
2: Leave me alone now.
3: Yeah, right. Matter of fact, let me out.
2: Right.
3: I showed up.
6: Oh, God.
3: I ain't got nothing to do with the fact that I ain't go away.
6: I did my part.
3: Yeah.
6: Now, I don't understand how they haven't already dropped her sentence to life instead of
2: either.
6: Death at this point. Like, look at what you did to the woman.
2: Yeah, clearly you did it wrong.
6: You are torturing her, I feel like, at this point now. Like, come on now. That's inhumane.
2: Now, I will say this. If I'm in that prison and they tell me Krista Pike is coming back,
6: yeah.
2: I'm leaving her alone. Clearly, she escaping death, and they gave her again a cocktail of poison twice.
3: Yeah.
2: And she ate that thing.
6: CP gonna
2: ate
6: run
2: it up.
6: She gonna run that ward.
2: Right.
3: Oh my God.
2: Right.
3: Man, for
6: CP
3: real.
6: Coming.
2: Yeah. Because I mean, she ate. I mean, think about it. Her system ate it up like it was nothing.
6: Walked it down.
2: Right.
6: I'm talking about walked it down.
3: Would you like to be her cellmate?
2: Uh-uh.
6: Yeah, no.
2: Well, I'd befriend her and be like, y'all better leave me alone. Krista coming. And you know, can't nothing kill her.
3: Ain't nothing killing her.
6: Stupid.
3: I'm going to hang with her.
2: Me too.
3: I sure enough hang with her.
2: Right, come on, Krista. Y'all saw this. Okay, so T.O., I heard he's getting sued, y'all.
6: Yeah, Terrell Owens is. They say the former NFL Hall of Famer Terrell Owens is being sued for defamation by 3 of the friends of college student Nolan Wells.
2: Mm-mm.
6: Is what they are saying. They done turned from the defendants to the plaintiffs.
2: Uh-huh.
6: At this point. They say that they basically are suing T.O. because of some social media posts that he made.
2: Mm.
6: According to the Associated Press, the fathers of the 3 young men who are under 21 and considered minors under the Mississippi law filed a lawsuit on their son's behalf. They basically say that T.O. posted, arrest them immediately.
2: Uh-oh.
6: Even after evidence came out that they were innocent of charges.
2: All righty. Oh, y'all got to be careful now and try to post and say things and have an opinion on some of this stuff online.
6: Sure.
2: That's why I'll post stuff and then I delete it. I'll let you see it for about 24 hours and then I'm going to take it down.
6: Not you going to throw the rock in there and hide your hands.
2: I do. I have to.
3: Right.
2: Because nowadays, hold on a second. Yeah, nowadays folks want to sue you, come back and get your job over it. You like, you ain't got no proof. It disappeared in 24 hours.
6: Yo, see, you crazy.
3: Yeah, type person, Dee Dee.
6: Yes.
3: Dee Dee the type person get on the elevator, hit all the buttons and then get out.
2: I sure will. Yeah. And giggle when I
3: Get off.
6: I think they gonna. It's gonna cost them more money to throw a lawsuit like this to the courtroom than it's worth.
2: They may have money because the boys got somebody got money. Remember
3: they
2: went right to a judge and this and that. They got connections and money.
3: Yeah.
2: Just like one of the y'all saw this about what is going on at Cornell University.
6: Yeah,
2: with the situation with rape with this one woman. Did anybody see that one of the accused 7 now has left the country, went to Dubai?
6: Oh no. I didn't see that
2: they
6: part.
2: They said,
6: now.
2: How is it that you innocent, but you gone? You went to Dubai.
6: That situation is so deep, too.
3: Yeah,
2: it is.
6: Like, my God, bro.
2: Yeah.
6: Everything about that is
2: it's crazy, but one of them is already fleeing.
6: That's crazy.
2: Which makes you wonder.
6: The justice system is so flawed, too, man.
2: Definitely.
6: How was he able to flee with charges like that?
2: Right. But he gone. That's what they said. Jennifer Hudson. Now, you know, they say Jennifer Hudson is called, anytime there is a memorial for any celebrity that has passed away, they call Jennifer Hudson.
3: Oh, yeah.
2: I think they said she has performed at like 30-something memorials.
3: Yeah.
2: Singing for folks. Now, she was on, listen to this, though. She was on, what's his name?
3: Jimmy Fallon, yeah.
2: Jimmy Fallon asked her, because they were saying she could make anything sound good and beautiful. He made her say, may the force be with you. Mm-mm. He told her to sing, may the force Mm-mm. be with you. And J-Hud did it. Y'all take a listen at this challenge that she did.

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1: Isn't that hilarious? Come on.
0: Come on, Jay.

0: said, pass the plate. And look here, Jennifer don't realize George Lucas and the Star Wars franchise, she finna get paid.
1: Yeah, she is.
0: What they use? Yeah. What they use that?
1: May the force be with you. That woman turned it into a song. All right, those are your hot topics.
0: Dang.
1: Now, coming up, everybody, we got $1,000 for you. Get ready to play our $1,000 minute game next. It's Didi in the morning.
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3: Good morning. What we're seeing right now is still some volume coming off that ramp from Western Avenue on to 640 going westbound. It remains heavy out here in West Knox, so 40 east and west over the top of West Hills coming past Paper Mill as it continues to build, pushing through downtown on 40 east and west here at 275 Western Avenue. 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I'm Commander Chuck, your on-time traffic.

0: Good morning. It is Wednesday. It's Didi in the morning. It's hump day. I'm looking for Trey G right now to find out what's trending with Trey.
1: There's a rumor going around in the hip-hop game that Drake is fathered another child.
0: Yep, I heard.
1: They say that there's a lady by the name of Keisha Shante. You might remember that name from 106 in Park. She actually used to host with Bow Wow, and she's Canadian. Her and Drake were really close friends growing up. Drake has described this woman as his first girlfriend.
0: She's pretty.
1: She's very pretty. She's beautiful. She's beautiful. Now, Drake's rep is denying that he is the father of her baby. She is pregnant, but they saying that Drake ain't got nothing to do with that. They literally are just friends. But the internet mills went crazy saying that he had a new baby on the way with old Keisha.
0: But so far, he only has that one, right? Adonis?
1: He only has Adonis, yeah, with Sophie.
0: So, All right. I'm proud of him that he only has one.
1: Yeah, good for Drake.
0: Right. That he got out with just one so far.
1: Yeah, good for Drake.
0: All right. Hey, listen, everybody. Coming up, we got cash for you, $1,000. Play our $1,000 minute game. Answer 10 questions correctly. You're going to win some money. Come on. Everybody can use a little extra money, right?
2: Hell yeah.
0: All right. 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Talk to Didi.
2: That's 833-825-5233.
0: It's Didi in the morning.
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4: I'm Bree Wood with BIN News Now. Residents on Detroit's Press Street are demanding safer streets after a mass shooting killed three people and injured four. Detroit 300 grants manager Stephen Grady.
5: What happened? That's not Detroit, but our response is Detroit love.
4: Community members are calling for more police patrols, blight removal, and a new neighborhood association. The NAACP is suing the Trump administration, seeking details about plans to deploy 1,000 election monitors during the midterms. The group argues the effort could interfere with voter access and turnout. And R&B star Freddie Jackson has died at the age of 70. The singer was known for his hits, including You Are My Lady and Rock Me Tonight. His family remembered him as a generous man who deeply loved his fans. Memorial plans will be released in the coming days. Get BIN News Now on demand 24/7 on the iHeartRadio app.
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0: Hey, it's Didi in the morning. Guys, I need to talk to you about something.
1: Is it your stuffy nose?
0: No. Yeah, well, you know, I'm going to move past it. It's just that I have some allergy issues right now.
1: You need to blow that.
0: I can't. It's stopped up. It just, yeah.
1: Ooh,
2: You need some Vicks.
0: You need
1: a warm towel. Put you up under a warm faucet and some Vicks Vapor Rub to open you up a little bit. And a little Zyrtec.
0: And Zyrtec. I need some Zyrtec. Mm-hmm. Yeah.
3: Or we can go old school. I just give you old shotgun from old blunt.
1: Ew.
0: That opens your nostrils?
3: Yeah, open your nostrils.
0: I ain't never heard that.
3: Let's try it.
0: Okay, sure. Well, listen, guys, I got to talk to you something. My mother used to tell me this. She had told me this a long time ago. You know, my mother used to tell me, do not eat in your car.
1: Yeah.
0: She used to always say to me, don't eat in your car.
1: Why?
0: She just said it wasn't sanitary and other things. She was like, you mean you cannot wait? Because like I would get my fast food and be eating it in the car. And she used to always go, you can't wait till you get home.
1: Nope.
0: You need to wait till you get home.
1: Nope.
0: Well, I should have listened to my mama yesterday. I stopped to get me a burger when we got off work. I was hungry.
1: Okay.
0: It's lunchtime for us when we get off here.
1: Absolutely.
0: Yeah, we get out of here.
1: I want real food.
0: Yeah, I don't want breakfast. And so we have a guy, there's a little deli, and we go to him lately where he goes and he makes me a hot link sandwich.
1: Uh-huh.
0: Well, yesterday I didn't get my hot link sandwich. Mm. And I will say this little man does a great hot link sandwich, y'all. It'd be on some toasted white bread with a hot link, fried egg, and some cheese.
1: Cheese on there. He make a good BLT sandwich too now.
0: Now, I didn't get to it yesterday, so instead I stopped to get me a chili cheeseburger. While eating the chili cheeseburger, I come to a stop abruptly. Somebody in front of me while I'm eating my chili cheeseburger. Okay?
3: Disaster.
0: Now, I get my chili cheeseburger with just chili cheese and some onions and a little bit of mustard.
1: Okay. Mm-hmm.
0: But for some reason, they decided to load it up with some onions. So as I do the abrupt stop, I jerk a little bit.
1: Crazy.
0: A little bit of the chili spilled on my jeans.
1: Oh, no.
0: But the onion flew to the passenger side. An onion flew to the passenger
1: side. How fast was you going?
0: I was going, and I wasn't paying attention because I'm eating.
1: Eating.
0: Right, and I looked down to like get the hamburger right and pull some of the paper off of it while I'm eating. And all of a sudden, as I look down, somebody stops in front of me. You know what I mean? And I had to stop. Okay.
1: Right.
0: So now the onion flew to the passenger seat.
1: Mm-hmm.
0: I get out of the car. I'm thinking it's got to be a small, because it's diced onions, right? I'm like, I'm just going to go on in and I'm going to finish my burger.
1: Oh, no. You went in the house and left the onion in the seat?
0: What? I didn't see it.
1: Oh.
0: I don't know where it went. I knew it went to the passenger side. It could have went in between. I don't know.
1: So you didn't even look, man.
0: I just left. I didn't think it was it's a tiny onion, I thought. It was a diced onion, Trey. It's not a ring.
1: Women.
0: It wasn't sliced.
3: It don't matter.
0: It was diced.
1: Oh, my.
0: I get in the car yesterday evening.
1: I know where you're going.
0: I get in the dang car. Once I get in the car, what happens?
1: Mm-mm.
0: Oof.
1: Yep.
0: Onion smell.
1: Yep.
0: This is the strongest diced piece of onion I have ever smelled. My car is on fire this morning.
1: Ew.
0: Still.
1: Yeah.
0: So this is yesterday evening. So now I'm on the phone with my husband, and while I'm talking to him, he goes, what is wrong with you? And I said, I'm looking under the seat. I'm looking for an onion. He said, what kind of onion? Is it a red onion, a yellow onion?
3: Onion?
0: I said, I don't know what it is. It's diced. It was on my burger. And when I stopped them.
1: That's an encouraging husband. That's a good man, Savannah. What kind of onion?
0: Yeah.
1: Is it a red onion?
0: Yeah. Yeah, a yellow onion? No,
1: right.
0: It's a white onion? No, it's a diced onion.
1: Yeah,
0: I can't find this one little diced onion, and it has lit this goddamn car up.
1: Oh,
0: I got a Jeep. The whole thing is lit up. So now I'm looking up under the seat in between. I cannot find this little piece
1: Still
0: of
1: can't find.
0: I can't find it. I got in the car this morning. It's funky.
1: Yeah.
0: It's funky in my car.
1: Mm.
0: I swear to God, I cannot find the onion. So I told him, I said, I'm going to go get it detailed today. I got to go spend $100 to get my car detailed.
1: See?
0: So I get this onion smell about
1: that one,
0: it.
1: That one onion
0: the
1: causing
0: one.
1: All this havoc. That's why you should have got it right when you got out the car. You should set that burger down.
0: I guess I didn't. And I thought I would be able to find anything. One little dice was going to funk up my car like it did.
1: Yeah. Them onions be strong, boy.
0: This must have been a fresh, organic onion or something.
1: Potent.
0: That they used.
1: Yeah.
0: This onion had to be organic. You know what? And it was a mom and pop, so I should have known.
1: Oh, yeah, for
0: so
1: sure.
0: So mom and pop are using real onions and stuff.
1: This
0: you
1: ain't
0: know.
1: No McDonald's
0: right.
1: Burger King
0: no.
1: onion.
0: Yeah. No, this is a strong, real onion.
1: Mm.
0: Now, one that was, what's wrong?
3: Now my marijuana senses are going off. So you made a stop fast.
0: Uh-huh.
3: and the onion went to your pants.
0: Yeah, the
3: side.
0: Chili fell on my jeans, and then the piece of the onion flew.
1: Irresponsible.
0: To the passenger side.
3: Damn, how that thing go to the right like that?
1: Shut up.
0: I don't know. I don't understand
1: that. That must have been a hard stop.
3: For real.
1: My God.
0: But there were so many onions on it, too.
1: I can't do that. If I spill anything in my car, I don't care if it's a fry. I'm going to get it out of there.
3: Yeah, me too.
1: As soon as I pull over, I'm on it.
0: Well, maybe, can you go down there right now and go to my car and help me? Maybe you can find this one piece of onion.
1: See, I got a weak stomach. I'll be done threw up in your car. You'd have even more of a mess to clean up. It's stinking here.
0: Damn. Y'all, I'm going to tell you something. Y'all got to stop. I'm going to tell you where they probably got it. It was a mom and pop. They probably grew this onion themselves. Y'all got to stop with these gardens and these strong-ass onions. I'm used to these fake ones they got in the store.
1: You know, I'm glad you didn't have nobody in your car with you. They would have said, damn, D.D. Musty.
0: Okay.
3: Yeah.
0: Smell like Funyuns up in there.
1: Smell like Funyuns in there.
0: Anyways, I'll let you know tomorrow what happens and whether or not the smell goes down.
1: Please.
0: Or not. All right?
1: Please.
0: All right. It's D.D. in the morning.
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0: What up, Pooh? 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
2: Get

0: Good morning, Dee Dee in the morning. All right, listen, we're going to play our $1,000 minute game, all right? We definitely have cash here to give somebody here in just a moment. But in the meantime, according to this, they said 25% of workers say that we should get a paid day off to go do this. What is it?
1: To vote?
0: No.
1: Okay, that's very important, though.
0: But yeah, we do get time to get off, I think, normally.
2: But we should get a paid day off.
0: Yeah,
2: to research and vote. Because it takes a lot now.
0: Damn, he said research. I know that's
2: real.
0: Right, Trey.
2: We get like 30 minutes. You know what I'm saying? Right. Our little lunch break or an hour, maybe. You know? Mm-hmm. Come on now.
0: All right, JJ.
3: A paid day off to go eat with your kids at school.
1: Mm-mm. Oh, that's a good one.
0: That is.
1: Daddy daughter day.
3: Yeah.
1: Mommy daughter day.
0: No, y'all not going to get it. 25% of workers say we should get a paid day off to go car shopping.
1: Ooh.
0: I agree.
1: Yeah.
3: Car shopping?
1: That's a big purchase.
0: Yep. And phone shopping.
1: Why phone shopping?
0: It takes just as long to get a phone as it does a car. Y'all ever going to Apple? AT&T store? You be standing in line now when you, oh my God.
1: Ooh, and they be wanting to talk, right, when they cutting them phones on.
0: And all the paperwork and blah, blah, blah.
1: Yeah, yes.
0: It's the same amount of time to buy a car.
3: Yeah, you got to set it up and everything.
0: Yeah. God. Yeah, I dread going in to get a new phone. That's the reason why I'm still stuck with an iPhone. I don't want to learn nothing.
1: Yeah. I ain't going to lie to you. You are 100% right on that one. So but I do think that you should get all day to buy a car just because that's a really big purchase.
0: It really is. I agree. And it takes all day.
3: Yeah. Now, should you get that money if you don't buy the car that day, though?
1: Damn. Nah, that's a good one.
0: That's a good point. You better make sure then when you get that one day off, you buy the car.
3: You got to get it.
4: It's time to boss up with a bang. You got the answers. We got that bread. $1,000 all for you with the $1,000 Minute Game. Exclusively on DD in the Morning.
0: Hey, good morning. Is this Ophelia?
5: Yes.
0: Oh, I said it right. How you doing, Sophelia?
5: I'm good. How are you, Dee Dee?
0: I'm wonderful, girl. I'm just wonderful now.
1: That's a unique name.
0: Yes,
1: Sophelia.
0: It is. Yeah, who are you named after?
5: My mom named me. I do not know. I don't think nobody in the family's name. She just came up with that unique name for me.
0: What's your mama's name, by the way?
5: Her name is Cecilia with the S.
1: Where you from, Sophelia?
5: I'm from Arkansas.
1: I can hear something. I knew I wasn't tripping. You got a real country twang to you now. You got that real.
5: Everyone stated.
1: Yeah, you got that country twang. I thought it was gonna be Mississippi though. I ain't gonna lie to you.
3: Come on now.
1: Started from the
5: Arkansas.
3: Yeah, you right down the street though. we could.
1: Yeah. Come on, Arkansas.
0: All right, let's spin this wheel and get you some extra cash. Here we go.
6: DG. JJ from the SIP.
7: Trey G.
6: JJ from the SIP. $20 bonus.
3: Hey, extra dub. I don't think you're going to need it. I think you're going to get this $1,000. You ready?
5: I hope so. I'm so nervous.
3: Yeah, don't believe.
1: Don't be nervous.
3: You have to believe. Don't be nervous, man.
1: You all right, mama. You all right.
3: Absolutely. Now, look, if you don't know the answer, please say pass. We got time. We're going to come back to it. Let's get this early morning money. On a scale of 1 to 10, how are you feeling this morning?
5: A 10.
3: There you go. Besides winning money, name something that will boost your mood.
5: No, off day from work.
3: Hey, man. How many kids does Chris Brown have?
5: 3, 4.
3: There it is. What rapper's real name is Kiara Kendrell Cephas?
5: Pass.
3: Okay. If someone's birthday is December 14th, what's their zodiac?
5: Sagittarius.
3: So, Liz, how old is President Trump?
5: 80.
3: Yeah, good one. What is the capital of Rhode Island?
5: Rhode Island. Pass.
3: Okay, who on the morning show hosted a living room comedy show? Trey G or JJ?
5: JJ. Trey G.
3: There it is. What movie is this famous line from? Big Mama, your arm.
5: Soul food.
3: Spirit away.
0: Big Mama, your arm. That was some acting, JJ.
3: Right, yeah, for that. That was pretty good one.
0: It really was. That was some really
3: good. I dreamed about fish last night. Shut up.
0: No, but go back to it. What was that line?
3: Big Mama, your arm.
0: All right, listen. Sophelia, you got 7 out of 9. Y'all didn't get to 10. Here's what you missed, though. You did miss this one. What rapper's real name is Kiari Kentrell Cephas? Let me let JJ know. He had a hard time with that one.
3: Kiara.
0: That's Offset. What is the capital of Rhode Island? Providence.
3: Yep.
0: You got 7 out of the 9. You're going to get $10 every correct answer. We add up to $70. Throw in that extra $20. $90.
3: Hey, be thankful. Be thankful. Right, so
0: $90. Do me a favor. Tell everybody the show that gave you a shot at $1,000.
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8: Happy Wednesday, everybody. After a cool start to the day, we warm back to the upper 70s to low 80s under mostly sunny, quiet, and dry conditions. That's the story through Friday with the remnants of a tropical storm moving through this weekend. 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I'm meteorologist Mike Witcher from the East Tennessee Weather Center. And remember to always get the latest forecast weather updates with the East Tennessee Weather App.
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0: Hey, it's Dee Dee in the morning, and we need to have a conversation about something, guys, okay? Mm. I don't know if anybody has heard this. Trey, you and JJ, have y'all heard what's going on in Atlanta? Has anybody heard what's going on in Atlanta when it came to the eviction filings?
1: No. What happened?
0: Everybody was talking about it yesterday. I saw it. They said from June 2025, just a year, from June 2025 to June 2026, according to this, landlords filed 142,000 eviction cases in the metro Atlanta area.
2: Ooh.
0: Damn. 142,047 evictions. Were they said in Fulton, DeKalb, Cobb, and Clayton counties and stuff. They were saying, yeah, the filings are court cases, but not completed evictions. But yeah, they were saying this is how many people they're trying to evict.
1: That's just filings.
0: If
1: that ain't a recession indicator, that show you that so many people across the country are having a really hard time just making ends meet.
0: Yeah. That's what they were saying.
1: Paying
0: y'all.
1: The biggest bills.
0: And so this is the other sad part, because it makes me think about when, you know, we have Ash Cash on the show on Mondays, right? With Money Making Monday.
1: Yeah.
0: He said, too, I mean, unfortunately, when you see this, they said there's going to be a lot of homes that are up for foreclosure, right? And they were saying that this is where, if you had your money up, this is where you go in and buy the homes.
1: Right.
0: But then again, I don't know if you can when you have an interest rate at 8%.
1: Yeah.
0: So the interest rate is so high, a lot of people don't want to buy a home because it's too high. Did you see where they said that if you bought a house, let's say the house was, you know, a $200,000 house, 5 years ago, your mortgage would have been, let's say, $1,400. Well, today, your mortgage is about
1: $4,000. Dang.
0: Because of the interest rates.
1: I will say this, too, though. If you bought a house like years ago, let's say like 2014, and it was worth maybe $50,000 back then, now the value of that house probably has gone up because the housing market is so volatile right now.
0: So are the taxes, though.
1: That's true, too.
0: Then you got to pay. Somebody told me we don't ever own our home. Did y'all hear that?
1: Yeah.
0: Has y'all ever heard that?
1: Them taxes.
0: They say that no matter what, like even if you paid your house off, if you don't pay your taxes on that house, they can come and
1: take it.
0: So the house ain't never really yours.
1: I feel like, though, there's a realtor out there, or like there's a lender or something that can give us some kind of like play, some kind of advice.
0: What do you mean?
1: Like on how to like avoid stuff like that happening. From like if you pay your house off and then all you have to do is pay the taxes, there's got to be some way around it to where you don't have to pay the taxes and you don't lose your house.
2: At least lose your house.
0: Well, I mean, I think it's of a certain age, man. I don't know. But then, you know, it's the same way they say with HOAs. Mm. If you get a house that has a homeowners association fee and you get behind on your HOA fees, they can foreclose on your house.
1: Oh, hell no.
0: You know that, right? They can take your house from you.
1: Yeah.
0: Yeah, they can put a lien against you because you owe so much money in your HOA, which is stupid.
1: HOAs feel like they more hassle than what they worth. I ain't gonna lie to you.
0: I'll just say this. My mom lived in a neighborhood that had an HOA, and I get why, because in my neighborhood we don't have one, but you'll go down the street and your neighbor will have about 7 cars parked on the lawn. But at an HOA you can't do that.
1: But what business is it of yours? Yeah, I get that it makes your property values
0: right,
1: go down.
0: There it is.
1: I understand that.
0: And then here's the other thing with my mom's HOA. One time I went over there in my old car, remember my Keeping It Real mobile I was telling you all about that time?
1: Yep.
0: And it had a leak in it, an oil leak. My mama was so mad. Get that car from out in front of my house. They gonna find me. Because they get mad. They don't like oil stains in neighborhoods either with HOAs. Yeah.
1: I get it, but they just
0: so they want to keep
1: much.
0: They want to keep your neighborhood, you know, nice, and your property value stays up.
2: HOA, they'll complain about the smallest stuff.
1: Yes.
2: Man. I got them. Yes. I got a letter one time. They took a picture. You put your garbage can inside the garage. I'm like, damn.
0: This my house.
2: It's my crib. You gonna tell me what to do?
1: Oh, facts. Yeah. They just take
2: cut
1: it too
2: that
1: far.
2: Tree down.
0: Well, yeah. I'm you telling y'all, it's about to get even worse, though. It's about
1: you do it.
0: It's about to get even worse, though. Shouts out, and I feel really bad for all of those in the metro Atlanta area. 142,000. Eviction
1: we ought to get just one big house and all live together. Come on, let's do it.
2: Right. Trey, me and we have a ball.
0: Stop,
2: but
0: you lying. JJ lying. We were going to do an Airbnb and go to some coastal town, but JJ said, I can't be in the house with y'all. I need my own bathroom.
2: What's wrong with having a house that got an extra bathroom that I can use on my own?
0: I got 10 bathrooms. I mean, I could.
2: I only have to be 10, but 9 to be fine.
0: Okay. All right, y'all. It's Dee Dee in the morning. 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
1: All right, it's Dee Dee in the morning. Guys, we got to get right to the hot topics. Our last look at our hot topics. Before I get into it, you know you have 19 days. You have 19 days to actually join us on the One Voyage cruise. Mm. 19 days. Y'all better hurry up. You'll be on this cruise with us. We'll be having us a good time. Mm-hmm. Hanging out. You're going to be mad when you hear all about it. We'll be broadcasting live on it with all the celebs. You're going to be like, dang it, we should have gone.
2: Yeah.
1: And you know you can do it. You know you can.
2: Yeah. You got 19 days to get your outfits together too
1: sure
2: now.
1: Do.
2: Yeah.
1: And you better do it now because, again, the holidays coming up, you're going to spend all your money on other people and all them kids. You better do something for yourself, all right?
2: Speak on it.
1: 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Let's get into the hot topics. Did y'all hear what's going on with Kevin Hart now? Kevin Hart's former assistant. Uh-oh. It's a legal battle. We got to tell you about it. Here we go.
0: Welcome to the chat. 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
0: Only on DEDE in the morning.
1: Before we get into what's going on with Kevin Hart, I'm hearing rumors that Diddy could be getting out. Have y'all heard that?
2: I did. There was a post that came out yesterday. Shout out to the Bitch Gossip. But they were saying that Diddy's trial, his conviction could be overturned, basically, and he would be released as early as today. Is what the report said when it came out yesterday. Mm. Now, it hasn't been confirmed or anything like that, but the person who reported it was a court reporter that was super close to the Diddy case when it was going on. You know?
1: Okay. Yeah. Okay.
2: And she said the conviction was overturned and he could be released today, but
1: we ain't heard nothing. Yeah, we ain't heard nothing concrete on that or official. The other thing we got to talk about, Kevin Hart's former assistant. I can't believe this is still going on.
2: I saw that.
1: Okay, so Kevin Hart's former assistant wants the woman who was involved in his sex tape controversy to testify in their legal battle.
2: Mm.
1: So the former assistant, I didn't realize, y'all, this happened back in 2017.
4: Oh, wow.
1: Kevin Hart had that sex tape controversy.
2: I remember.
1: And I remember, I didn't realize that the girl in the sex tape had sued Kevin Hart for $60 million in 2019.
2: Mm.
1: The girl in the sex tape, she alleged she was recorded having sex with him without her consent. I didn't know that.
2: Oh, wow.
1: Now, here's the deal. Kevin Hart now is going after his former assistant. You know, he sued his former assistant after accusing her of violating a non-disclosure agreement
2: mm-hmm.
1: by discussing details of his personal life in interviews.
2: Right.
1: She now is arguing that Kevin Hart failed to fulfill certain obligations under the agreement and contends that the deal is therefore void.
2: Mm.
1: Since he didn't do his part, she's like, this thing is null and void.
2: Yo. I don't know if that's how it worked.
1: No, either.
2: I don't think that's how it worked, baby. I think once you sign that paper, you got to keep your mouth closed.
1: She says, by the way, Kevin Hart is saying that his former assistant has damaged his reputation by publicly discussing private matters. She says, no, not necessarily. She said, your reputation had already been affected by previous controversies.
2: Mm. Damn.
1: Pointing to the sex tape scandal. And then I guess that car. Remember that car situation that happened with him?
2: I remember that. Yeah. Mm-hmm. I wonder, is this the same assistant that sat down with Tasha K?
1: I think Maisha?
2: Yeah.
1: Maisha Shakes.
2: One of them sat down with Tasha K at one point. So what if it's the same one?
1: I don't know. And then finally, guys, we got to talk about this. They say we lost a great, right?
2: Yeah. Titan in the music game.
1: Freddie Jackson, man, at the age of 70.
2: Mm.

0: rock me tonight in my playlist right now. All right. That's how good. Man.
1: That's sad. Freddie Jackson at the age of 70.
2: Man. Rest in peace, man.
0: His impact can be felt forever, though.
2: Oh, yeah, for sure.
0: Those songs came out in what? Like probably the 80s or? Yeah. And they
2: low 80s, mid 80s or something like that.
0: Resonate to this day.
2: Yeah. Freddie one of them had them songs that make you want to go on the dance floor.
1: All
2: baby.
1: Right. Hey, listen. Coming up, we're going to shut the show down next. It's Dee Dee in the morning. All right. Hey, we're done. The show is over. Trey G, what you remember? What you learned today?
0: We learned that Jeffrey, a.k.a. Young Thug, he said he plans to release an R&B album coming out really soon. He's going to compete with Mary J. Blige when he do it.
1: All right. What about you, JJ?
2: And I learned there was a lady in Milwaukee, man, acting like she was a substitute teacher.
1: Oh, my God.
2: And them kids got rid of her immediately. Yeah,

0: streets after a mass shooting killed three people and injured four. Detroit 300 grants manager Stephen Grady.
1: What happened? That's not Detroit, but our response is Detroit love.
0: Community members are calling for more police patrols, blight removal, and a new neighborhood association. The NAACP is suing the Trump administration, seeking details about plans to deploy 1,000 election monitors during the midterms. The group argues the effort could interfere with voter access and turnout. And R&B star Freddie Jackson has died at the age of 70. The singer was known for his hits, including You Are My Lady and Rock Me Tonight. His family remembered him as a generous man who deeply loved his fans. Memorial plans will be released in the coming days. Get BIN News now on demand 24/7 on the iHeartRadio app.
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baby. It's your Radio Love Deja Vu. We are over that hump. Well, not quite. We're at the hump, about to get over it with your hustlers tips, some tea, your words of encouragement, and yes, all of your favorite jams. Matter of fact, what is your favorite song right now? We'll dig in and you can let me know, all right? Official Deja Vu show is on right now.

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1: 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I never saw it until I was actually in it. You really gotta be in it to understand what it's like. But you

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8: 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What they talking about, they talking about nothing.
9: News, gossip, what? And drama. It's time for Deja Vu to spill that tea.
10: Spilling that tea about your favorite celebs. I heard there's going to be like a final Fast and Furious that Vin Diesel is doing. So then you can breathe, right? How many of them is it now? Like 20? I'm so serious. 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Vin Diesel is parlaying a whole series on Fast and Furious. What?

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0: that's a Simon Cowell turning 67. You got Vladimir Putin, champ, 74. Tony Braxton is 59. John Cougar Mellencamp is 75. Joy Behar from The View is 84. Nicole Ari Parker is 56. And who's this and what are you celebrating?
1: Hi, Deja. I would like to wish my 6-year-old granddaughter a very happy birthday today. Her name for me is Lovebug, a.k.a. Mama, but her real name is Kinsley. 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Enjoy your day, sweetie.
0: Oh, happy birthday to Miss Kinsley, celebrating her birthday. 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
7: Happy Wednesday, everybody. After a cool start to the day, we warm back into the upper 70s to low 80s under mostly sunny, quiet, and dry conditions. That's the story through Friday with the remnants of a tropical storm moving through this weekend. 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That's your latest forecast. I'm meteorologist Mike Witcher from the East Tennessee Weather Center. And remember to always get the latest forecast weather updates with the East Tennessee Weather app.
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1: I'm Bree Wood with BIN News Now. The midterm elections will decide who controls Congress, and a big part of that is the number of South Texas seats that are up for grabs. Polls show them trending blue. Former Congresswoman Myra Flores.
2: One of the reasons is because of the misinformation being spread on the media.
1: She says the GOP doesn't have a Spanish-speaking spokesman in South Texas who can explain the purpose of mass deportations. She says Democrats are flooding Telemundo and Univision. A predominantly black community in Baton Rouge is being moved into a majority white congressional district under Louisiana's new map. Critics say the change could weaken black voters' political influence. And the family of 18-year-old Nolan Wells, a black Mississippi College student found dead after a July boating trip, is renewing calls for a federal investigation. Civil rights attorney Ben Crump says too many questions remain unanswered after a grand jury declined to file criminal charges. Get BIN News Now on demand 24/7 on the iHeartRadio app.
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saying. All right, so on my show, I like to give out a topic and then we chime in on it. You got to do your part and holla at me and talk to me about it, all right? We're going to get into it. I got a new one coming up. 877-533-5288 for So What You Saying.

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5: So what you saying on this Deja Vu show? I am heading out to a wedding next weekend. Shouts out to Anais and Lenny. Ooh, they're gonna do their thing. And it got me thinking about people who do other things at people's weddings. Like, don't go in there trying to show out. My friend said he wanted to actually propose at his friend's wedding, you know, during the reception. And I'm like, I don't know. Maybe even if they said it was cool, I would still feel like, why am I trying to, you know, capture their date? This is their

0: just me, though. I guess I don't have to worry about it because I'm already married. But the point is, I was trying to dissuade this guy from actually proposing at somebody else's wedding. What do you think? 1-877-533-5288. Is it all love or is it just tacky to propose at somebody else's wedding? Let's go. Call me up and let's talk about it.
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7: Happy Wednesday, everybody. After a cool start to the day, we warm back into the upper 70s to low 80s under mostly sunny, quiet, and dry conditions. That's the story through Friday with the remnants of a tropical storm moving through this weekend. 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That's your latest forecast. I'm meteorologist Mike Witcher from the East Tennessee Weather Center. And remember to always get the latest forecast weather updates with the East Tennessee Weather
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0: collections. Meanwhile, you might want to get involved with some new hobbies. I'm talking about going fishing, maybe. You can be like that guy who caught a 1,000-pound tuna. Somebody say big katuna. What? It happened in New Hampshire. A chartered fishing trip produced a new state record for a bluefin tuna. It actually came in at 1,116 pounds, beating the previous record that was set in 2013 for 962 pounds. What are they feeding these tuna? Meanwhile, listen, if you need another hobby and fishing isn't your thing, get together with some friends and go singing. They say group singing boosts your oxytocin, the good feelings, the good emotions in you, and of course, stimulates the brain cells. Hey, you've just gone around the world with me, Deja Vu.
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You will be surviving as well. Hey, those are the words of encouragement on this Deja Vu Show.

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5: It's another beautiful day with forecast highs topping out in the low 80s. We'll be in the mid 80s Thursday and Friday. Then we're tracking rain and a lot of wind as we head to the upcoming weekend. 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That's your latest forecast. I'm meteorologist Mike Witcher from the East Tennessee Weather Center. And remember to always get the latest forecast weather updates with the East Tennessee Weather app.
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1: I'm Bree Wood with BIN News Now. Residents on Detroit's Press Street are demanding safer streets after a mass shooting killed three people and injured four. Detroit 300 grants manager Stephen Grady.
2: What happened? That's not Detroit, but our response is Detroit love.
1: Community members are calling for more police patrols, blight removal, and a new neighborhood association. The NAACP is suing the Trump administration, seeking details about plans to deploy 1,000 election monitors during the midterms. The group argues the effort could interfere with voter access and turnout. And R&B star Freddie Jackson has died at the age of 70. The singer was known for his hits, including You Are My Lady and Rock Me Tonight. His family remembered him as a generous man who deeply loved his fans. Memorial plans will be released in the coming days. Get BIN News Now on demand 24/7 on the iHeartRadio app.
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7: News, gossip, what? And drama. It's time for Deja Vu to spill that tea.
8: Hey, we're spilling that tea about your favorite celebs. Ready to see your faves on the big screen? Yes, we're talking Sheryl Lee Ralph. We're talking Quinta Brunson. We're talking Tyler James Williams. I'm excited for the return of Abbott Elementary.

0: 115. Now, it's going to trace the origin story of teenagers getting their little hip-hop on, kind of like Fresh Prince and Jazzy Jeff. Well, it is the Fresh Prince and Jazzy Jeff. It's going to be their origin story, but it's going to be like a series, so you can look for that. And if TV isn't doing it for you, maybe you need new music. Girl, why is Young Thug trying to put out an R&B album? Shucks! Who's asking for this, Young Thug? I mean, is the audience there? Maybe they are. I don't know, but I guess I'll have to wait and see. Hey, that's all of your tea for now.
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1: Time for that hustler's tip on this Deja Vu show. I am telling you to hustle and build your business, but also take in those new ideas from maybe some of your employees or family members or even mentors who have information and ideas and experience, rather, in your particular field. And then they will be rewarded by seeing those things come to fruition. Maybe you can give them a percentage of something or a portion of sales for a month if they come up with an idea that works. I saw that Lush employees, you know, the soap store that has all the good fragrances and everything, they made their employees or allowed them to be able to put their ideas out, and now those ideas are hitting stores nationwide. So we don't have a huge nationwide chain, not yet, but you might be able to do something to spotlight your employees and those people who give you ideas to increase your business and your revenue. Show them some love, and not just by shouting them out, put some money in their pocket as well. Hey, that's your hustler's tip on the Deja Vu show.
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10: It's another beautiful day with forecast highs topping out in the low 80s. We'll be in the mid 80s Thursday and Friday. Then we're tracking rain and a lot of wind as we head to the upcoming weekend. 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That's your latest forecast. I'm meteorologist Mike Witcher from the East Tennessee Weather Center. And remember to always get the latest forecast weather updates with the East Tennessee Weather app.
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1: I'm Bree Wood with BIN News Now. Residents on Detroit's Press Street are demanding safer streets after a mass shooting killed three people and injured four. Detroit 300 grants manager Stephen Grady.
2: What happened? That's not Detroit, but our response is Detroit love.
1: Community members are calling for more police patrols, blight removal, and a new neighborhood association. The NAACP is suing the Trump administration, seeking details about plans to deploy 1,000 election monitors during the midterms. The group argues the effort could interfere with voter access and turnout. And R&B star Freddie Jackson has died at the age of 70. The singer was known for his hits, including You Are My Lady and Rock Me Tonight. His family remembered him as a generous man who deeply loved his fans. Memorial plans will be released in the coming days. Get BIN News Now on demand 24/7 on the iHeartRadio app.
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0: for you and me. About to get out of here. I am on my way to get for real over this hump. But first, we got to talk some community. Who's doing amazing things right now? I'll get at you and let you know in a minute. So hang on.
1: Yo,

0: Hey, what's going on? It's Deja Vu on Jump 97.1. It's time for that community on this Deja Vu show. I was scrolling through social and saw this Kansas City nonprofit that turned vacant lots into free fruit orchards, and it's taking off nationwide. I thought it was such a cool thing. It's called the Giving Grove. It was just a concept 14 years ago, and now they say the organization and its legions of volunteers have planted more than 14,000 trees in 17 cities. That's super dope. What a way to give back to communities. Hey, look, that's going to do it for me, Deja Vu. I am on my way out of here. You, me, and the music, we're going to hang out again tomorrow, just in time for Thursday. Until then, stay sweet, stay a little funky, but out of trouble. And to all of my Black, White, Asian, Latino, Indigenous, and biracial butterflies, peace! I love you, but sister girls got to go. Hey, meet me back here tomorrow for the Thursday edition of the Deja Vu Show.
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3: It's another beautiful day with forecast highs topping out in the low 80s. We'll be in the mid 80s Thursday and Friday. Then we're tracking rain and a lot of wind as we head to the upcoming weekend. 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That's your latest forecast. I'm meteorologist Mike Witcher from the East Tennessee Weather Center. And remember to always get the latest forecast weather updates with the East Tennessee Weather app.
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1: I'm Amber Payton with BIN News Now. Ground has been broken on a new Juneteenth museum in Fort Worth, Texas.
2: This is an incredible day in the history of our movement.
1: The ceremony was held on civil rights icon Opal Lee's 100th birthday. Lee helped lead the push to make Juneteenth a federal holiday. The museum will feature galleries, a theater, business incubator, and food hall. Nolan Wells' family is calling for a federal investigation into his death off Mississippi's Horn Island. Black civil rights attorney Ben Crump says questions remain after a grand jury declined to bring charges. Wells' cause and manner of death remain undetermined, and members of Congress are also urging the National Park Service to investigate. And former President Barack Obama will headline a fundraiser for Democratic Senate candidates tonight in Northern Virginia. Obama will join Senator Lisa Blunt Rochester for a discussion on the midterms and Democrats' effort to regain control of the Senate. It's its first Senate Democratic fundraiser of this election cycle. Get BIN News Now on demand 24/7 on the iHeartRadio app.
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0: being surrounded. The Baker Boys are about to enter.
1: Hey! Welcome to the Baker Boys Show. Nick V and Eric V. Every day, we're going to sing a song. Sing along if you know the words.

0: Derek V, the Baker Boys. 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
1: Well, you know, one of the most anticipated movies are going to be coming out, Avengers Doomsday at some point, right? Uh-huh. Now, Robert Downey Jr. says he can and will use the N-word in Avengers Doomsday.
0: Excuse me?
1: You heard me.
0: Wait, he's already done this before.
1: Yes, he did.
0: Oh, so he's... Okay, I see what you're doing.
2: 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Baker Boys.

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13: We specifically said no pay.
14: Robert Downey Jr.
15: Yeah.
14: Getting a hood pass in the, what is it, MCU
15: Marvel Universe? Yeah.
14: Oh my
15: so
14: gosh.
15: Robert Downey Jr. is best known for playing Tony Stark, Iron Man, in the Marvel Cinematic Universe,
14: right.
15: MCU, right?
14: Yes.
15: He first played the character Iron Man in 2008, which they actually didn't want him to play the role, but he did a test and he tested so well that they put him in.
14: Okay.
15: And became one of the biggest faces of Marvel. He also played Sherlock Holmes in 2 movies alongside Jude Law. In 2024, he won his first Academy Award and performance in Oppenheimer. He's now returning to Marvel in a completely different role as Dr. Doom. And he's saying that in Doomsday, he will use the N-word.
14: What is the use? There's no reason whatsoever. He's going to get canceled. The whole thing's going to get canceled.
15: He says he can and will use the N-word.
14: Which
15: makes no sense. Why?
14: Yeah, I don't know. In that universe, you know what I mean? There's a use for that word.
15: Right.
14: So I think this is just, this might be like a PR stunt.
15: You
14: because
15: think so?
14: If they do it, yeah, it's going to be a problem, bro. Straight up and down. You will get canceled.
15: It's a bad look. Before when he did Tropic Thunder, it was a long time ago. People were less, I guess, sensitive to some extent, but it still was a parody on, you know, blackface.
14: Yes.
15: Right?
14: Totally.
15: You know, so.
14: Totally. I don't think he has the right, or nor anybody in this universe, to do that. I think it's wrong.

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1: Good afternoon. T-Dot's working with a couple of accidents out here. It's crowded at times. Certain sections of Kingston Pike, especially there in downtown West Boulevard. Alcoa Highway on the increase southbound, flowing back towards the Blount County area, coming past Biddleby Parkway there around the airport. Watch your speed. Also, radar earlier on I-40 out through the Dandridge area, through that section of Jefferson County. 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I'm Commander Chuck with your on-time traffic.
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0: nobody balling like me. It's Nick V and Eric V, the Baker Boys. 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
0: 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And if you can get through 7, we'll give you more. 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
1: Good afternoon. T-Dot's working with a couple of accidents out here. It's crowded at times. Certain sections of Kingston Pike, especially there at Downtown West Boulevard, Alcoa Highway on the increase southbound, flowing back towards the Blount County area, coming past Philosophy Parkway there around the airport. Watch your speed. Also, radar earlier on I-40 out through the Dandridge area, through that section of Jefferson County. 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I'm Commander Chuck with your on-time traffic.
2: It's another beautiful day with forecast highs topping out in the low 80s. We'll be in the mid-80s Thursday and Friday. Then we're tracking rain and a lot of wind as we head into the upcoming weekend. 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That's your latest forecast. I'm meteorologist Mike Witcher from the East Tennessee Weather Center. And remember to always get the latest forecast weather updates with the East Tennessee Weather app.
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3: Well, who knew that 7 questions is all you need to find out what you want in life?
4: What, but do you want 140? Come on, let's keep it small chunks here, Eric
3: B. I would figure, you know, somebody's lifetime, you would need more than 7 questions to answer.
4: Well, let's go through them and see what you think about
3: it. Because
4: if you can't answer any one of these, you don't need any more.
3: Mm-hmm.
4: All right, if you want to stop running on autopilot and create a life that you actually want, experts suggest start with these 7 questions. These are experts, not just mine, okay?
3: Right.
4: What does a good day look like? Think beyond the dream house, the job, focus on how do you like to spend in a regular day. If you could do with anything with your time, what does that look like actually?
3: All right.
4: What are you willing to give up? Oh boy, this is a big one right here.
3: There's sacrifices.
4: Sacrifices need to be had. It's easy to name all the things you would wish for in life, but what are the trade-offs that you are down to make with them?
3: I like these questions so far.
4: Mm-hmm. Who do you want to become? Over time, jobs change and so do relationships, priorities, and even the version of yourself that you thought you would be by now.
3: Uh-huh. Right.
4: All right. How do you treat people? Big one right there.
3: That is big.
4: Let that sink in. What do you actually want to do with your time? That's one of the biggest things in life, because people get jobs and they don't really like their jobs. They think they're dead end, and then they spend their entire life until they retire in those jobs.
3: Right.
4: So you're not really living. You're like working to live, and that's not really living, I don't think.
3: Yes, for sure.
4: Anyway, finally, what do you believe it's all for? Have you ever thought about what gives your life meaning?
3: Mm-hmm.
4: Yeah, taking a mental inventory of your latest, deepest values and can help realize what that is. And this is it, Eric V. What do you want said when you're gone?
3: Gotcha.
4: Ooh.
3: These are good.
4: When you're no longer here, what do you want people to say about you, right, in that room? All right, guys, good luck with those 7 questions. I hope that helped out a little bit.
3: And those are great questions, by the way.
4: Oh, thank you.
3: Good job, professionals.
4: I'm not the experts. They are.

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1: I'm Amber Payton with BIN News Now. Los Angeles City Councilwoman Nithya Raman is facing backlash over a video with progressive influencer Ed Choi. In the video, the two say, quote, only you can stop fascist liars, end quote, as Black Mayor Karen Bass appears on screen.
2: There's a lot of evidence as to why she's not ready to run the city.
1: Raman also criticized LAPD Chief Jim McDonnell and said she would appoint new leadership if elected mayor. The NAACP is suing the Trump administration over plans to deploy election monitors during the midterms. The lawsuit seeks records on a reported plan to send 1,000 monitors to polling places. The group argues the Justice Department is focusing on unfounded voter fraud claims instead of protecting voter access. And Baltimore will welcome back the CIAA basketball tournament in February. The 2027 tournament runs February 23rd through the 27th at CFG Bank Arena, featuring men's and women's teams from all 12 HBCU member schools. Get BIN News Now on demand 24/7 on the iHeartRadio app.
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3: Good afternoon. It's showing signs of building already. Trying to get out of Oak Ridge on that Solway Bridge coming down Pellissippi Parkway. A little bit of radar earlier out through Loudoun County on I-40. As you head towards the Cumberland Plateau, you could see some of that radar as well there on I-40. Again, give yourself a little bit of extra travel time. It's heavier than it was 15, 20 minutes ago. Trying to push through downtown on 40 East and West here at 275. 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I'm Commander Chuck, your on-time traffic.
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1: All right, guys, Halloween's right around the corner. 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
13: Oh, boy.
14: Experts are saying it's okay to take your kids out on Halloween. Those girls are not going to be dressed scantily clad this year.
15: Yeah, unless you're at a club or an event right here. So a new survey shows 76% say they are not planning to dress up for Halloween this year. Another 3/4 admit that the costumes are too played out, especially the sexy version of anything, which 29%, that's a low percentage. So they're ready to retire. So they're saying that 29% says that Americans are over sexy Halloween costumes. I don't believe it.
14: Okay.
15: I don't believe it.
14: No more naughty nurses.
15: All I have to do is look at my social media because they're already starting to dress up. You know,
14: well, that's your algorithm, though.
15: It's going to follow on anybody's algorithm, Nigmi.
14: Okay.
15: I've switched my algorithm.
14: Well,
15: I actually have unfollowed a lot of those women.
14: Oh, good.
15: I'm done with that.
14: I love
15: you know,
14: that.
15: I've been following more golfer women now.
14: Oh.
15: Yeah, I want activity.
14: That's hot.
15: You know what I mean?
14: I'm not mad at you. All right, so are you going to be going out on Halloween to see and check and this is a reality?
15: I already know it's going to happen. Yeah, they're going to dress sexy. Of course, people are also tired of the pirate costumes.
14: Oh,
15: and any variations of the Joker or cowboys or cowgirls. There you go.
14: All right. Now you know.

0: traffic.
1: Good afternoon. Trying to move a little bit better on 40 East here up by Watt Road. We did have a crash up here earlier that slowed down traffic. Now it's building pretty good through downtown. Pretty much on schedule. 40 West starting to go a bit heavier there in 17th Street. Watch an Alcoa Highway build southbound as you work your way back towards the Blount County area. If you're having transmission problems of any kind, let them check out your vehicle at AMCO Transmissions, 8844 Kingston Pike. 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
1: I'm going to take you back to a throwback, Nick V. One year, we did a trip or a giveaway for a place called Hedonism.
0: Yeah, I remember
1: in
0: that.
1: In Miami.
0: Oh, boy, I can't forget it.
1: Do you remember that?
0: Oh, yeah.
1: Okay, so we're going to talk about a new place where you could kind of get down the same way in Columbia.
0: All right, can we bring our dogs?

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1: Good afternoon. What we're seeing right now is that heavier traffic volume trying to get out of Oak Ridge on that Solway Bridge. It's already picked up through the heart of downtown Knoxville, 40 east and west here at 275 Alcoa Highway on the increase southbound. Watch your speed coming past the airport there on Alcoa Highway headed back towards the Blount County area. 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I'm Commander Chuck, your on-time traffic.
2: It's another beautiful day with forecast highs topping out in the low 80s. We'll be in the mid 80s Thursday and Friday. Then we're tracking rain and a lot of wind as we head to the upcoming weekend. 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That's your latest forecast. I'm meteorologist Mike Witcher from the East Tennessee Weather Center. And remember to always get the latest forecast weather updates with the East Tennessee Weather app. East to west, we get.

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13: Oh, Columbia's getting into the hedonism business.
14: First of all, you talked about, can we bring our dog?
13: It's got to be a dog-friendly place.
14: Okay.
13: Always.
14: All right, so Columbian Resort offers new guests copious amounts of drugs.
13: Oh, what?
14: Alcohol.
13: No, bro.
14: And women.
13: No, no, no, no. This is going to be a disaster. A den for disaster.
14: A den for disaster.
13: Don't do it.
14: The devil's den.
13: But haven't you heard of Americans getting taken advantage of? They give them a drug and they wake up the next morning and everything's gone.
14: It's like a Diddy party. Bro. Anyway, a travel company in Colombia drew attention after promoting a 4-day adults only giveaway on a private island, okay. In the area, scheduled for November 24th through 27th. Promotional materials advertised. Unconventional party experience featuring alcohol, adult entertainment, and other activities are part of the package. The event quickly attracted criticism and scrutiny from the Colombian officials. Who ultimately prevented it from moving forward.
13: Unless you get a piece of it. Yeah, you got to give me 10% of that, bro. You got to rethink these things. Come on in here. Let's talk about it. And then we'll, renegotiate.
14: Have you ever thought about going to some place like this?
13: No. Nippy,
14: where it's a no holds barred adult getaway.
13: I don't want the smoke. I'm sorry. I don't need it. I don't want it. It's just bad for the relationship. Unless you're into that kind of thing. You know, there are a lot of people that are open.
14: Upside down pineapple.
13: There you go. Now you know.

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1: I'm Amber Payton with BIN News Now. President Trump says he does not believe reports of a possible plague outbreak in Russia are tied to a bioweapon.
2: Well, we don't think so. We're going to find out soon enough, but we don't think so.
1: Russian officials first said a woman at an anti-plague institute died from the disease, then later said she died from pneumonia. Secretary of State Marco Rubio was calling for more transparency. Cornell University says former federal prosecutor Sally Yates will lead an internal investigation into its handling of an alleged 2024 fraternity rape. The university has faced protest and criticism since the case resurfaced through a civil lawsuit. Black New York Attorney General Letitia James is serving as special prosecutor. And Move Detroit is offering up to $15,000 to entrepreneurs who stay or relocate to the city and create jobs. The program says 158 households have already stayed or moved to Detroit. Black Mayor Mary Sheffield announced the initiative in March. Get BIN News Now on demand 24/7 on the iHeartRadio app.
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3: Good afternoon. TDOT's working with a couple of accidents out here. It's busy where you would expect, trying to get out of Oak Ridge on that Solway Bridge. Here comes that traffic down Pittsylvania Parkway, where it's already crowded on Pittsylvania Parkway over the interstate as it increases even more. Alcoa Highway southbound at Icy King Park flowing back towards the Blount County area. 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I'm Commander Chuck with your on-time traffic.
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0: 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Yes, the Baker Boys.
1: Hey! Welcome to the Baker Boys Show. Nick V and Eric V. Every day, we're going to sing a song. Sing along if you know the words.

0: It's a wonderful Wednesday. This hour's Make a Buzz. What you got?
1: Well, we got Rick Ross in jail for hitting his girl. All right, but now Halle Berry's ex is accusing her of choking their 12-year-old son.
0: What?
1: Halle Berry, can you put that visual out there? Wait, can you see her doing that?
0: Wait a minute.
1: We'll talk about it coming up next. Do you think she's going to jail?
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15: We specifically said no
16: care. Man, not Storm from the X-Men choking out somebody, her son.
17: Yeah.
16: Right?
17: Halle Berry's ex-husband, Oliver Martinez, was granted a temporary restraining order after accusing the actress of choking their 12-year-old son, Maceo Martinez. Well, they claim that last Saturday, Berry put her hands around her son's neck and started physically fighting with him, and claims that her fiance, Van Hunt, witnessed the alleged assault.
16: Oh, man.
17: So they might be calling this guy into court because he witnessed it.
16: Oh, jeez.
17: Subpoena, right?
16: Yeah.
17: Berry must stay 100 yards away from Martinez, undergo sobriety testing before, during, and after any visitation.
16: All right, when I think of 100 yards, it's not very far, okay? Because I go on a golf course because everything's in yards.
17: Yeah,
16: so like
17: yeah.
16: That's enough. You know, you need to make it like 300 to 500 yards, like a par 5. You like, have more distance from the kid.
17: If you can see the kid,
16: yes,
17: it's too close.
16: That's too close, okay?
17: Dog leg to the left.
16: Yes, exactly.
17: Well, no, this is no laughing matter. You know what I mean? I know we make jokes and stuff like that, but this is a serious accusation here.
16: Why would she be choking him, though?
17: Like, well, if she's being tested for, you know, sobriety, probably alcohol. We talked about this earlier.
16: Mm.
17: You're inviting demons and all kinds of things, spirits into your body. Spirits can't be here unless you allow them to.
16: Yeah.
17: So be careful, and I hope this isn't true. There's your Baker Buzz.
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1: Good afternoon, T-Dot's busy in those help trucks out here with a couple of accidents. Heavy traffic in West Knoxville now, no surprise. 40 East and West here at Pittsylvania Parkway is crowded down on Kingston Pike, especially there in North Shore. Stop and go right now, Broadway through Fountain City, headed over the ridge on into Halls. 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I'm Commander Chuck with your on-time traffic.
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1: Good afternoon, T-Dot's busy in those help trucks out here with a couple of accidents. Heavy traffic in West Knoxville now. No surprise. 40 East and West here at Pittsylvania Parkway is crowded down on Kingston Pike, especially there in North Shore. Stop and go right now. Broadway through Fountain City, headed over the ridge on into Halls. 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I'm Commander Chuck with your on-time traffic.
2: It's another beautiful day with forecast highs topping out in the low 80s. We'll be in the mid 80s Thursday and Friday. Then we're tracking rain and a lot of wind as we head to the upcoming weekend. 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That's your latest forecast. I'm meteorologist Mike Witcher from the East Tennessee Weather Center. And remember to always get the latest forecast weather updates with the East Tennessee Weather app.
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2: Why would you want to fight a robot?
3: Yeah, you have to be pretty thin-skulled. That's the way I could say it.
2: Thin-skulled.
3: Thin-skulled, meaning you're not too bright.
2: Wow.
3: To be fighting something that is metal.
2: You're right.
3: You're not made of metal. Okay, if you had a metal suit, then maybe I might get in a ring, because it's not going to hurt me as much.
2: All right.
3: But anyway, California regulators stepped in after a viral cage fight put the content creator Frankie LaPena against a 6-foot humanoid robot. September 18th, the fight was organized by San Francisco startup Robot Entertainment Combat.
2: Mm.
3: While the footage showed the engine AI T-800 landing powerful kicks inside the cage, the robot wasn't fighting autonomously. Supposedly, there was a human operator that was actually operating said robot.
2: All right. Well, that sounds very entertaining. It sounds like a movie, but it's not something I want to do. I'm not going to get into the ring with something I know.
3: How much would it take for you to get inside a ring with a robot?
2: Well, I'm going to need some armor, you know?
3: Okay.
2: I'm going to need like an exoskeleton, and then I'm going in. I'll be fine.
3: What?
2: What's so funny?
3: Okay.
2: Yeah, wouldn't you? What if we both had exoskeletons?
3: Rock'em,
2: would you fight
3: sock'em robots?
2: Exactly.
3: From back in the days?
2: Let's do it.
3: Wow.

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1: I'm Amber Payton with BIN News Now. Ground has been broken on a new Juneteenth museum in Fort Worth, Texas.
2: This is an incredible day in the history of our movement.
1: The ceremony was held on civil rights icon Opal Lee's 100th birthday. Lee helped lead the push to make Juneteenth a federal holiday. The museum will feature galleries, a theater, business incubator, and food hall. Nolan Wells' family is calling for a federal investigation into his death off Mississippi's Horn Island. Black civil rights attorney Ben Crump says questions remain after a grand jury declined to bring charges. Wells' cause and manner of death remain undetermined, and members of Congress are also urging the National Park Service to investigate. And former President Barack Obama will headline a fundraiser for Democratic Senate candidates tonight in Northern Virginia. Obama will join Senator Lisa Blunt Rochester for a discussion on the midterms and Democrats' effort to regain control of the Senate. Get BIN News Now on demand 24/7 on the iHeartRadio app.
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3: Good afternoon. That traffic volume increasing to the north on 75 as you work your way on up into Anderson throughout Campbell County. A little bit of radar down I-40, especially in East Knox County, out around Midway Road. All that traffic in that area right now, especially in the eastbound lanes of I-40 headed towards Sevier County. 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I'm Commander Chuck, your on-time traffic.
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12: All right, so in America, there is a state park where if you find a diamond, I think it's an Arkansas state park,
13: yeah,
12: and you can go in there, and if you find the biggest rock ever,
13: it's yours.
12: It's yours.
13: A gem hunter recently unearthed a 6.03 carat yellow diamond at the crater of the Diamond State Park in Arkansas. We're going to be broadcasting from here. If you guys want to join us,
12: yeah,
13: you know what I mean? We'll pay your entry, but you guys shared the diamond with us.
12: Yeah, we get 10% of whatever you find.
13: It's marking the biggest diamond found at the park this year. Uh-oh. Since 2013, Jack Peridin has found more than 300 diamonds in the park, bro, since 2013. Wow. But his latest discovery is by far the largest. He plans to split the proceeds with a friend who helped him search and hopes to use his share to pursue his lifelong dreams of opening a crystal mine.
12: Well, this guy's nice, you know what I mean, yep, for sharing a percentage.
13: Well, he helped him. His friend helped him. Yeah.
12: Yeah. I mean, but some people get greedy. You
13: true,
12: know what I mean?
13: True indeed.
12: They'll be like, or he could say, I didn't find anything, but I actually did find something.
13: I found a 1-carat diamond.
12: Right. Exactly.

0: What's up, Baker Boys? Wonderful Wednesday.
1: Well, I know loneliness is a real thing. You know, I've been single for a long time, but I have not reached this level of desperation. Thousands of men paid to flirt with women who they thought were real people, but were actually AI chatbots.
0: Oh, boy. See, sad. This is terrible.
1: Sad.

0: So as we wrap up the work week, temperatures will be trending nearly 10 degrees above average. More seasonable temperatures over the weekend, but a lot of wind and rain thanks to the remnants of a tropical storm that's moving its way into west and middle Tennessee. 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If you're experiencing a mental health emergency, drop in to the McNabb Center's Empath Unit, which is so much better than waiting in the chaos of an emergency room. That's your latest forecast. I'm meteorologist Mike Witcher from the East Tennessee Weather Center. And remember to always get the latest forecast weather updates with the East Tennessee Weather app.
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5: Fun, energetic DJs that make you feel good. 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
6: Boy, oh boy, it is getting sad out there. You know, we thought that technology was going to bring us together and help us, communication, create new things.
7: Even when I get a new follow these days on my Instagram.
6: You got to question everything.
7: I got to go check it. I want to see that there's posts of pictures of them. I want to see that they have followers. I want to see they're following people because I get a lot of them where it's zero posts, zero this or that. It looks fishy. It smells fishy to me. Yeah. My little spidey sense is tingling, right?
6: Yes.
7: Anyway, thousands of men are reportedly paying to flirt with attractive women on dating apps, only to discover that many of the profiles were AI-powered chatbots, which basically means some plus-size guy that's probably creating them at their house.
6: Making money.
7: Online, making money off these guys that are desperate to chat with women. Like, really?
6: Yeah.
7: Like, that's what we're going through right now?
6: Well, that's what the jobs are. That's what's happening. People are looking for ways to scam and make money, and AI is helping them do that.
7: Oh, for sure. Investigators uncovered a network of more than 20 dating apps where users purchase coins to continue conversations during 1 2-week period. Over 4,700 AI personas exchanged approximately 2.36 million messages with over 25,000 people. Guys,
6: that's money right there.
7: Don't waste your money on anything online. Okay, it's a waste of money, and you're probably talking to an AI chatbot. You're not talking to a real girl.
6: We're warning you. We told you right here, right now. So get off of that app. It's fake.
7: Yeah.
6: Baker Boys got to go. Have a beautiful, blessed, and powerful day from us, and we'll be back tomorrow.
7: Yep.
6: Thoughtful Thursday.

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1: I'm Amber Payton with BIN News Now. Los Angeles City Councilwoman Nithya Raman is facing backlash over a video with progressive influencer Ed Choi. In the video, the two say, quote, only you can stop fascist liars, end quote, as Black Mayor Karen Bass appears on screen.
2: There's a lot of evidence as to why she's not ready to run the city.
1: Raman also criticized LAPD Chief Jim McDonnell and said she would appoint new leadership if elected mayor. The NAACP is suing the Trump administration over plans to deploy election monitors during the midterms. The lawsuit seeks records on a reported plan to send 1,000 monitors to polling places. The group argues the Justice Department is focusing on unfounded voter fraud claims instead of protecting voter access. And Baltimore will welcome back the CIAA basketball tournament in February. The 2027 tournament runs February 23rd through the 27th at CFG Bank Arena, featuring men's and women's teams from all 12 HBCU member schools. Get BIN News Now on demand 24/7 on the iHeartRadio app.
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0: So as we wrap up the work week, temperatures will be trending nearly 10 degrees above average. More seasonable temperatures over the weekend, but a lot of wind and rain thanks to the remnants of a tropical storm that's moving its way into west and middle Tennessee. This forecast is brought to you by McNabb Center. If you're experiencing a mental health emergency, drop in to the McNabb Center's Empath Unit, which is so much better than waiting in the chaos of an emergency room. That's your latest forecast. I'm meteorologist Mike Witcher from the East Tennessee Weather Center. And remember to always get the latest forecast weather updates with the East Tennessee Weather app.
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